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John Morgan up two spots to number 13 on American Country Countdown. That is Kid Myself. It's Ryan Fox. And no kidding, we have a free flyaway to see Tim McGraw on his Pawnshop Guitar Tour this fall. 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We got it all covered, too. Hotel, airfare, tickets, backstage access to meet Tim, spending money, and so much more only at AmericanCountryCountdown.com. Let's get back to the countdown. And Kane Brown, it's Woman, ACC. Number

0: zone.
1: ACC number one from 2010, comeback song. Darius Rucker on American Country Countdown. It's Ryan Fox with all the hits. And did you know that Garth Brooks once did something extra special for Darius Rucker and his band Hootie and the Blowfish? Yeah, in fact, Darius recently shared that story on Absolute Radio in the UK. Check this out.
2: I'm friends with Garth a while. I got to play with him. And one of my favorite stories is Hootie and the Blowfish. I think it was 1997, 98. We were supposed to play the American Music Awards, and we just didn't want to play it. We were tired. We said we'd go, but we weren't going to play it. And we're up for Entertainer of the Year, and Garth wins Entertainer of the Year. And he gets up there, and his speech was that he didn't think he deserved it, and he left that award. And when he was asked backstage why he didn't take the award, because he said everybody in the business knew that Hootie the Blowfish deserved that award. And I thought that was one of the most stand-up things anybody's ever done. And the funny thing is, was that the CMAs were backstage, and would tell that story, and Garth is laughing, and he looked at me and said, Darius, you know where that award is now? I said, where? He said, oh, my mantle.
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1: 3 hours down, 1 hour to go. This is the number one country music countdown in the world. American Country Countdown. It's Ryan Fox. How would you like to fly away to see Tim McGraw? We got details on how you can win this on the way. Plus, an ACC next track, something new and now from Cody Johnson. Brian Kelly pays tribute to Jimmy Buffett. And more with our special guest this weekend, Corey Kent. All from the ACC O'Reilly Auto Parts Studio. So what do you say we get back to the countdown at a song that was number one 10 years ago this weekend? Keith Urban, Wasted Time, and ACC Extra. 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

Brand new from Jelly Roll, an ACC Sure Shot. That one is sure to join the countdown very soon. It's Hands Up on American Country Countdown. It's Ryan, and it wasn't long ago that this was a new song from our guest this weekend, Corey Kent, with Co Wetzel. We talk Rocky Mountain Low with Corey after we hear him and Co sing it on American Country Countdown. Number

0: There it is, number 7 on this weekend's American Country Countdown. Coetzel and our guest this weekend, Corey Kent, Rocky Mountain Low. And Ryan and Corey, congratulations on this song, man.
1: Thank you, man. Thank you. Yeah, it's exciting. It's, you know, obviously, anytime you get to work with a buddy right down the road in Texas, that's a fun thing. And to see it winning is really cool. Winning with friends is the coolest feeling.
0: Yeah, it seems like a natural fit to have you and Co on the same song and on this song. Did it come about naturally?
1: Yeah, I mean, I met Co in Cabo a handful of years back and knew from that moment, it's like, we're going to be friends. How do you not become good friends when you meet in Cabo, you know, and smoke some cigars on the beach? So, but we just got put on a lot of the same festivals and shows. I think our music complements each other really well. And so we've just been finding ourselves on more and more shows together. And that relationship just kept growing, and just Co's become a good buddy. And, you know, I wrote this song and I sent it to him, and I was like, man, it just sounds like You Belong on verse 2. Like, it was a different approach from any other feature that I've ever done, because I've kind of had to put thought into who I'm going to ask. And on this one, it was like, there is only one person. Like, it's Co or it's nobody. And so I sent it to him, and he goes, man, this is a damn song I'm in. But, you know, I don't know how many people know this, but it is incredibly hard to get a duet across the finish line, because if you're, especially, we both have major labels, we both have management, there's just so many people that you have to sign off on that. So we just decided, let's not tell anybody. So we booked the studio out in Cisco, Texas, hired the film crew, cut the song, had a fun day, and then turned the song in, and we were like, this is what we want. And we made it happen, and it's been awesome to see it, you know, take off.
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0: Welcome back to American Country Countdown. I'm Ryan Fox, your host, and Morgan Wallen is no stranger to being in the number one spot here at ACC. Seems like everything he touches turns to gold these days. But for this week at least, he'll have to settle for the second biggest song in North America. It's Don't We, American Country Countdown.
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8: 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Let's get back to the country music. I-105, WIOV.

Potts Farm was a place to go. 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Jack and Jim were a few good men. 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Y'all ain't listening. Them old dirt

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0: I'm brand loyal, and I might be crazy, and I would love you to judge me on this. I'm Justin. It's the Overnight Ride. Friday was National French Fry Day. And of course, with French fries comes ketchup. There was a blind taste test. A bunch of people buy Food and Wine. And the number one brand for ketchup was obviously Heinz. Heinz is the goat. Heinz is the king. Heinz never be beat. If I walk into a place and they don't have Heinz, I tend to leave. Or like mark it down. I'm like, well, this will be my last resort next time. Not Hunt's. Hunt's is okay. But like Bobby's Kitchen or something, it's random. It doesn't say Heinz. I won't eat there. You know what? Fake it. Put bland ketchup in the Heinz bottle. I'll probably still eat there.
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0: Cheyenne, the pony girl, is back on the overnight ride. How are you?
1: I am so good.
0: So if you don't know, Cheyenne believes there's ponies at every single McDonald's in America because you used to get pictures with them at the McDonald's in Fremont.
1: Yes, Fremont, California. Nay, I do.
0: Okay. Every time I need like an opinion or maybe to be put in my place, I bring you in here. So here's my question to you. Mm-hmm. You and I and like a bunch of our coworkers are at my pool. And we went out afterwards. We went swimming, 4th of July. Went out afterwards. I counted swimming in the pool as my shower for the day. And I think a pool shower is acceptable because, like, arguably, you're cleaner than in a shower because you're in the water. It's, like, constantly flowing around you. And chlorine kills a lot of stuff. You have an opinion on my pool shower.
1: I don't think it's a shower because if a little kid pees in the pool, now I have pee on me. And I know it's sterile, but, like, I don't want that on me.
0: But there was no kids in the pool that day when we were there.
1: Someone else could have peed. An adult could have as well. It's just as bad.
0: Oh, I would not want adult pee on me. I still think a pool shower counts. I feel cleaner when I get out.
1: I just don't think it does, because then I feel, like, bleh.
0: I think, like, you know, when you get wrinkly from being in the pool, I feel like that makes it cleaner. I'm, like, cleaner.
1: Yeah, no. I feel like I still need to, like, smell like Bath and Body Works if I go out or something.
0: What if we made a giant bubble bath in my pool?
1: See, we could do that, but I still would take a

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1: I mean, I was talking about Cane's earlier. I could drink the sauce.
2: And the toast.
1: Texas Roadhouse is good too, though. The rolls. Like, I love a good roll. I have no self-control when it comes to, like, rolls like that.
2: That's why
1: I just, like, don't insert myself in those situations, because I don't have self-control. So I'm like, I can't go there.
2: It's the only place that's acceptable to dip something in butter and not use it utensil.
1: Yeah. Do they do peanuts there still?
2: Or do they do the bags.
1: They do the bags.
2: During the pandemic, they, like, got rid of it because you were throwing stuff on the ground, which was an attraction.
1: I find it weird that COVID made them stop that and not, like...
2: The peanut allergies?
1: The peanut allergy. Like, when I heard they stopped doing that, I was like, oh, I bet somebody, like, sued them because of the peanut allergy. And they're like, no, it was COVID. And I'm like...
2: Okay.
1: That seems soft. If it wasn't about the peanut allergy, bring it back, Texas Roadhouse.
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3: A better life with Dr. Sanjay Gupta.
12: As someone who's been married nearly 25 years, I'll tell you, there's a lot of great things about having a spouse. And according to a new study out of the University of Miami Health System, marriage might even be linked to a lower risk of cancer. Why? Well, the researchers said people who are married are less likely to engage in risky behavior. They're more likely to get a nudge to go to regular preventive medicine appointments and screenings. And they have a partner to share the load of family obligations, household chores, and finances. No one is saying you should get married in the pursuit of better health. But if you are single, how can you build a strong support system to maybe get some of these same benefits? 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That can provide a lot of support. I'm Dr. Sanjay Gupta, helping you live a better life.
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0: aware of the weird conspiracy theory that's come out of the show that bears aren't real and they're people in human costumes? Recent evidence, a bear eating a bag of Doritos, a bear eating fudge, and now a bear eating a peach. How would the bear know that it's peach season? Unless there's a human in there. Broke into a mall in Alaska. Didn't break in, though. He triggered the automatic door. How would he know that the door is automatic? Now, the bear did poop on the floor, which kind of destroys the conspiracy theory, but the evidence keeps on coming. This started out as a joke, but now the joke has devolved into bears being people in costume. I think it might be real. How do you know it's peach season?
1: We get you through the night or the early morning, depending on your perspective. The overnight ride will be right back.
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0: this?
1: Just a joke call.
0: Jeff in Dallas, what's up?
1: So three golf clubs go into a bar. The first is a pitching wedge and orders a beer. The second is a 7-iron and orders a beer. The last club orders a water. The bartender says, "Why are you ordering water? The other two guys ordered beers." And the last club replies, "I'm the driver." So I got an elevator to the 16th floor, and as I got out, the operator said, "Have a good day, son." "Don't call me son," I said. "You're not my dad." He said, "No, but I brought you up, didn't I?"
0: Oh, man.
1: So a teacher asked little Johnny, "Why are you so quiet today?" And little Johnny said, because my mom is at the hospital and my dad is at the police station. And the teacher said, "Oh, I'm sorry. You hear that? You want to go home?" And little Johnny said, "Yes, please." After Johnny left the classroom, the teacher asked his classmates, "Why is Johnny's father at the police station and his mother at the hospital?" And his classmate says, "Because his father is a cop and his mom's a nurse." This is Jeff the Joke Guy, signing off.
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8: A lot of people want coffee.
9: A lot of it.
10: I'm gonna need more than coffee.
11: How about I kick you in the neck?
12: Okay, then. Coffee's fine.
13: Well, I guess it's that time.
14: About that time.
15: It's showtime.
16: Oh, yes, it is showtime. Good morning, everybody. It is a Monday morning, July the 13th. It is the Rich and Casey Show. My name is Rich. Please welcome up here on the stage my good friend and favorite radio personality, Casey Allen.
17: Good morning.
16: Morning to you as well. Good to see your face first thing this morning.
17: Nice to be here.
16: Yeah. We've got a big show planned.
17: Yep.
16: Right now, we have tickets to go see Ella Langley in State College for our first caller of the day. Who wants to go see Ella Langley? Or better yet, who wants the glory of being first caller of the day?
17: Yeah, that's the most important.
16: Casey Allen, pick a number. 1, 2, 3, 4, or 5.
17: I am going to go with 3.
16: Line 3 it is. I-105, hi, who's this? Where are you calling from?
18: JR from Lancaster.
16: JR from Lancaster, you are our first caller of the day. How are you, my friend?
18: I'm doing good. How are you?
16: Doing really good. It's good to have you along. Going to ask you a series of questions, then we're going to offer you tickets at the end of this call. Are you ready for that?
18: All right. Yes, I am.
16: All right. I know it's early, but who is the indisputable pizza champion in town? Where do you go to get your pizza?
18: We go to Metro's Pizza in Silver Springs.
16: Okay. Metro's Pizza. Very interesting. Yeah. What is it about that pizza shop that makes you want to go there?
18: Well, the pizza's really good there. They have great extra cheese, and also the extra pepperoni pizzas are very good, and the people are just downright amazing and friendly every time we go in there.
16: Yeah, that's always a key for me, too. I mean, like, they could have good pizza, but if it's crappy service and, you know, sort of like they're disassociated from you in any way, I like some good customer service. It always kind of enhances the experience.
17: Oh, sure.
16: Makes me want to keep coming back. And they don't turn around one of those things where you stick your credit card and immediately ask for a tip.
17: Wow. Yeah.
16: Drives me crazy.
18: Agree.
16: It's like, you just made my pizza. I'm paying for the pizza. Right? What do you mean? You're ringing me up? Am I supposed to tip you 22% to ring me up? I don't think so. Drives me crazy. Have you ever lost luggage on a trip, JR?
18: No, never lost it, but we've got our luggage back damaged.
16: Oh, damaged. How bad?
18: To the point where, I mean, the corners were dinged in. Like, you could tell they threw it and stuff like that. And the thing is, we're the first time ever using the two luggages we used, and they both came back dinged up.
17: Oh, man.
16: Did you say anything, or did you just let it go?
18: Yeah, we did call, and went and told them about it and sent pictures and all that stuff. And they basically didn't replace the luggage or anything, and they just gave $100 credit toward our next airfare.
16: Oh, well.
17: Still.
18: So that's something.
16: Yeah, that's something. I mean, at least they did a little something. Right. Have you ever crashed your new car after just getting it?
18: Yes, but not to the point where it was totaled. I sort of got ran off the road by a tractor trailer, and I hit the curb and blew out two my both passenger side tires.
16: Ooh, that's scary. You ever had that happen?
18: Yeah.
16: Casey?
17: Like, never.
16: Big truck just kind of wandered into your lane, didn't see you, what have you. Scary stuff. I'm glad you're okay.
17: Yeah.
16: I had a car one time.
18: Yeah.
16: I had, like, it was the third day I had it. I just bought it. Brand new. And an elderly person pulled out in front of me. She must have been in her mid-80s, and she was driving a big old, like, 67 Cutlass or something. You know, one of those iron tanks. And she pulled right out of a parking lot, and I hit her, like, 35, 40 miles an hour. She was fine, and I was fine. Her car, I think it had a scratch. My car was totaled.
17: Gone.
16: Total. I just bought it. Oh, it was terrible. Answer this. What should you never lend to friends?
18: Money.
16: Money. Okay. Yeah, money's one of them. Tools.
17: Oh.
16: Yeah.
17: Don't know.
16: Yeah, I'd say, you know, you're going to 24 hours, bring it back. Tools go away and don't come back.
17: Really?
16: Books go away and don't come back.
17: True. But usually you're done with the book, so it's okay.
16: Sometimes. Sometimes you're like, well, I haven't had a chance to read it yet. I'll let you read it because I'm still working on this other one. And then it never makes its way back. Is there a hobby that you're involved with, JR, that nobody knows about?
18: No, I'm an open book. Everybody knows everything about me.
16: Okay. Sounds good. JR, if I gave you 15 seconds to drop some pearls of wisdom on the three or four people listening, what would you say?
18: Be humble and kind.
16: Yeah, I like that. It's taken from Tim McGraw. Did you go to Tim McGraw?
18: Yes, I did. I was down in Section C. It was awesome seats, and I actually saw the Mahatma there.
16: Oh, you saw the Mahatma. How cool is that?
18: He was sitting two row in front of me.
16: Isn't that crazy?
17: My gosh.
16: I mean, that you run into, there's 30,000 people there, and you run into Mahatma. It's crazy.
17: That exactly. Is crazy.
16: I went to an Eagles game one time, and I ran into a guy named Jerry, who's a program director up in Allentown. Eagles, you know, Lincoln Financial Field. There's 40-some thousand people there. I'm walking, and we walk right next to each other. And you know what he said? He said, I'm going to go see Jimmy Allen, who's barbecuing in the parking lot. You want to come with me?
17: Oh,
16: I was with my son. I said, yeah, absolutely. No, this, of course, is Jimmy Allen before we knew
17: Jimmy Allen,
16: you know. And I was like, yeah, cool. So we went over there and hung out.
17: Well, I mean, my daughter was in London last week.
16: Oh, yeah, that crazy story.
17: Isn't that crazy?
16: You got to hear this, JR.
17: She works on a team, and most of the people in her team are in other countries. So she took a group of students from her theater group to London, and she's standing on the street, looks across the street, and there's a guy on her team that lives in London, and she only knows him because she's seen him on the screen when they do the Zoom call.
16: She'd never met him before.
18: Oh, wow.
16: He's in London. He's standing across the street. That's like, London's like New York City. How do you just happen to be standing across the street from somebody you work with that you've never seen outside of work?
17: On a computer. And she went over and said his name, and he looked at her like, yeah? And she said, I'm Hannah from the United States. He went, oh, my gosh, what are you doing here? It was crazy.
16: That is crazy.
18: That is crazy.
16: Yeah, and if they both weren't married, it would be like a Hallmark story. You know?
18: Well, yeah, exactly.
16: Would you like to go have some fish and chips later on? Anyways, JR, do you want to go see Ella Langley in State College?
18: I would love to, but that we are going to be away that during that time.
16: Okay.
18: I already looked into it.
16: All right. Well, that's cool. Well, listen, man, I'm glad you had a great time. Tim McGraw was good?
18: Yes, it was. Very good.
16: Yeah.
18: And I'll see Ella Langley this weekend in Baltimore.
16: Oh, you're going down to Baltimore to see her? Or are you just working down there?
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0: I-105 WIOP, that is Tyler Farr, and a guy walks into a bar. He, of course, played our Fall Fest, not the guy that walked into the bar, but Tyler Tyler Farr. 13 minutes after 5 o'clock, it is Rich and Casey, along with you on a Monday morning, and I assume you had a very good weekend, Casey?
1: I had a great weekend.
0: Started off Friday night?
1: Started off Friday night with you.
0: At the Stormers game.
1: That was a lot of fun.
0: It was fun. It got a little discombobulated because of the rain delay.
1: Right.
0: We did get a chance to throw out the first pitch.
1: Yep.
0: And I bounced it. It was almost like deja vu from last year. Then you stepped up and you threw it underhand and zipped it right across the plate. They had a 9-year-old who got
1: it. Is that how old he was?
0: Yeah, he was 9. Who showed me up. I looked terrible.
1: He showed everybody up. Although the New Holland Fair Queen was there and she did a pretty good job too.
0: She did a great job. Everybody did a great job. I was the only one that bounced it. This candy
1: arm. I was
0: arm.
1: The only one that threw it underhanded.
0: Yeah, well, at least you got it over the plate.
1: I did.
0: I was embarrassed. The crowd rained the booze down on me.
1: No.
0: And I used to play baseball. But that was a blast. Yeah. I know that Saturday, went to my first Comic-Con. They had a Comic-Con in Hershey. And I told Fran, I said, do you know that Holly from Land of the Lost, the TV show on Saturday mornings that we used to watch when we were growing up, she's going to be there? And she goes, yeah, that sounds like fun. Let's go. I thought it'd be kind of cool just to check it out because I'd never been to a Comic-Con. So we did. We went to, it was at the Holiday Inn in Grantville, you know, where the Winner's Circle Saloon is.
1: Yeah.
0: So we went there. It's $25 to get in. So, and it's cash only. And a guy that was there taking your cash, I mean, he had a box that was stacked like a metal box. It was stacked with 20s and 50s and hundreds. And I thought, my goodness, dude, why don't you put some of that away?
1: You shouldn't have that sitting out. You
0: shouldn't be sitting out like that. But anyway, so we go in and it was so cool. There were so many people that were dressed up and they were doing their thing, cosplay. And we ended up going to the cosplay show where everybody wearing their outfits came out and they were judged. It was kind of cool. But there was Holly. Holly from Land of the Lost. And she was there with her brother from the show as well. I forget what his name is. Wally. But we circled and I saw her and I was like, oh my gosh, there she is. And Fran was like, you should go talk to her. And I was like, nah, I'm too nervous. Actually, the line was too long. And and I was like, I'll just stop back. Let me think about it. Because Fran told me, she goes, yeah, I walked over and it's $50 to get her signature. Wow. $40 if you want to go without the dinosaur head. And I was like, I don't know that I want to spend that kind of money to get my picture taken. I mean, listen, don't get me wrong. How many times am I going to run into Holly from Land of the Lost? Kathy Coleman's her real name, the actress's real name. So the third turn, as we were leaving, I said, I want to go walk around one more time. I want to get my $25 worth. I want to absorb everything. She wasn't there.
1: Oh.
0: She wasn't at her space. So I said, there you go. That's the sign that I'm not supposed to get this picture taken, even though I was still playing with the idea in my mind. So we end up leaving and we go down another hallway and another hallway away from everything. And all of a sudden, there is my Saturday morning walking right into me. She walked out of a room and I'm not kidding. We bumped right into each other. And I went, oh my gosh.

0: this childhood memory just popped out of a room and literally walked into me. It's fate. So I told her, oh my gosh, I really enjoyed you, you know, when I was growing up, and it's so nice to meet you. And she grabbed my hand and she goes, come on, let's go do a picture. And so we walked back, and in my mind, I was thinking to myself, go do a picture. Is she saying that she's going to give me this picture for free? But I was holding the hand of Holly from Land of the Lost, and we were walking hand in hand. I don't know where Fran went at that point. I was like, I'm hanging with Kathy now. So we went, and she grabbed the dinosaur head, and we ended up doing a picture, which was pretty cool. And I said, how much do I owe you? And she goes, oh, don't worry. I said, how much do I owe you? And she said, $30. She's out there working. Of course I'm going to pay her.
1: Yeah.
0: And so I gave her $30, and it was worth every penny.
1: Instead of 50,
0: yeah, she gave it to me for 30. And the dinosaur head's in there as well. And it's funny because her brother was right there, and she goes, did you want to get a picture with Will or whatever his name is? And I went, nah, my focus was completely on you on Saturday mornings. And Fran goes, you are so creepy. Why are you such a creepster?
1: That's funny.
0: But it was cool. And so I got a picture, and I got a chance to post it, and it's up there now. For comparison's sake, I mean, you can tell. Like, she looks, I mean, obviously she's a lot older.
1: But
0: she's in her 60s now. But she, you could tell. It's the same girl. And she couldn't have been nicer. I mean, she was super cool. And, you know, we talked a little bit. She's here in Hershey, and she had a Hershey jersey on. She was talking about how she loves coming here and, you know, stuff like that. But, you know, the conclusion of the story is that I got my picture taken with Holly from Land of the Lost.
1: That's very cool.
0: And it was very cool. It's 518. Stick around. Another A song up next. I-105.
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0: All right, it is 520. It is the Rich and Casey Show. As far as your weather goes, the big story this week is going to be the heat.
1: Again.
0: It's going to be a stinking hot week. Today, not too shabby. High getting up to about 85, 86. We'll just say mid-80s. Lots of sunshine. Lots of sunshine tomorrow with a high of 94. And then Wednesday, pushing 100.
1: Oh, really?
0: 99 degrees and sunshine. And really just maintaining that mid-90s, upper 90s for the rest of the week until Saturday, when we're going to get those blistering thunderstorms again. And hopefully they don't play out the way they played out.
1: Yeah.
0: You know, last week with people losing power.
1: Well, there's still a lot of flooding in the area.
0: Yeah, it's crazy the effect these things have taken. But just know that this week is going to be extremely, extremely hot. Today, like I say, mid-80s. Now, you chose letter A.
1: I did.
0: And I know that you love this band mainly because you discovered them at Long's Park way back before they were anything. It's Little Big Town and A Little More You. It's Rich and Casey. Secret 5 o'clock hour. 521. Good morning.

0: 105 WIOV. That's Little Big Town, A Little More You. It is the Rich and Casey show. A lot of folks checking in this morning just to tell us what's going on. Patty checked in. She said, good morning, Rich and Casey. It was amazing to finally meet you two on Friday and fun. That's pretty cool.
1: That is cool. And it's interesting because you and I both said in here this morning how happy we were that we got to finally meet her.
0: Yes.
1: We already talked about you today.
0: Yes. Now, for us, it was amazing. I don't know how amazing it really was for you, Patty, but we do appreciate the sentiment. She said she tried to be the first caller. Didn't work out. You can blame Casey for that. She said, something you never lend a friend is underwear.
1: Oh, you're right.
0: Yeah, I don't know that you could. Can you imagine changing underwear with someone?
1: No. Like,
0: hey, oof. You okay, man? You need some underwear? I mean, I wore them yesterday, but if you want to go ahead and put them on. She said she would love those Ella Langley tickets. And she said that her son, Joey, that we met at the game, has a huge crush on her.
1: Oh, well, we're going to be giving them away all week, so.
0: Yeah. So, yeah, good luck for the rest of the week on Patty, and the feeling was mutual. We really, really enjoyed meeting you on Friday night. Denise from Narvon said her weekend was filled with family time by the campfire. How cool is that?
1: That's very cool.
0: Let's see. Erin Finfrock said Saturday she went over to her friend's house for dinner for a seafood boil.
1: Oh, that's right. She did tell us she was going to do that.
0: She took a picture. Crab legs, mussels, clams, corn on the cob, potatoes, and sausage as well. So thank you. Let's see. Selfless Tattooless award-winning Zach. He said, good morning. The concert was great. He went to Tim McGraw. He said, the surprise of it being five. I'm not sure what that means. Five acts. Okay. Five acts was nice. He said, it's weird to hear JR from Lancaster was just on the other side.
1: Oh,
0: of where he was. Yeah. Kind of cool, but I'm glad you had a good time, Zach. Shed Builder John said, good morning, guys. Heard you guys had a great weekend. I had a very relaxing weekend. Pretty awesome. Ty Long said, Rich and Casey, I was at the Tim McGraw concert. A little rain, but a great time. Never saw the Chicks before, but they were especially awesome. Sassy and high energy. I would agree with you, Ty. I've seen them before, and they are, I mean, from a vocal standpoint and a music standpoint, you know, as far as their instruments and stuff, it just blows you away when you're on stage. And I'm glad to hear that. I heard from several people already that went to that show and said they were just unbelievable in a good way. Roman Dinger said, good morning. Good morning, Roman. Good to see you back in the fold. And Chastity says, did you watch HR Puffin stuff? That was right on before.
1: I did.
0: Land of the Lost.
2: HR Puffin Stuff.
0: Oh, yeah.
2: When things get
0: sure did, Chastity.
2: HR Puffin Stuff.
0: You can't do a little, but you can't do enough. Yeah, I love that. Jimmy. As a matter of fact, when I got my picture taken with Holly from Land of the Lost, there was another girl there, like an assistant, and she handed Fran a picture, or not a picture, but a DVD of all that, like Sigmund and Friends. Do you
1: remember? Oh, I do.
0: Remember that HR Puffin stuff? All those shows that were, I want to say, the Sidney Crosby. I can't remember the.
1: Sidney Crosby?
0: No, it was, yeah. He went on to play hockey for the Penguins. Sid and Croft. I think that was. They did a bunch of shows back in the 70s. But thank you, Chastity, for bringing up that memory this morning. It's 5:29, and
1: don't forget, I want to tell you about my weekend.
0: It's coming up here at 5:35. I want the whole break to be about your weekend.
1: Oh, good.
0: So that's coming up here in just mere moments. We have Jim Gaffigan on the way, and also Taylor Swift next.
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0: All right. 5:31, 29 minutes ahead of 6 o'clock. Coming up, Casey Allen and what she did this weekend. Very excited about that. Kathy Logan checking in. She said she had a great weekend, spent some time at the pool, got home just in time to avoid the torrential downpour that we got on Saturday. Did you get a big downpour on Saturday? I'm trying to remember if I did.
1: I can't remember. What did I do Saturday? Oh, no. I think it rained. Not a downpour, though.
0: Yeah. I was in Harrisburg.
1: It did rain because we were going to take the convertible and we decided we couldn't.
0: Yeah. I know that Bret Michaels concert got cut short at the Hollywood Casino because of potential lightning. I don't know if it ever materialized, but I do know they had microbursts in Philadelphia, which was pretty crazy weather as well. Summertime always seems to bring some crazy weather.
1: Yeah, it does.
0: But like I said, coming up, Casey Allen and her weekend. Right now, here's Jim Gaffigan, your 60-second stand-up, I-105.
11: It's so weird to be places where summer is the enemy. I was like, in the Southwest, they talk about summer like it's an ex-lover they never want to see again.
12: We got to get out of here before summer gets here. Last year, I couldn't leave my house when summer was here.
11: You ever notice the further north you go, the more obsessed people are with summer? Like, in February, I was in Bangor, Maine, and everyone was talking about summer. Everyone I met, they're like, you got to come back during summer. You got to come back. Which is a strange way to greet someone. Hi, how are you? Come back later. And it was everyone. Or, you got to come back during summer. You got to. Yeah, but I'm here now. Just make sure you come back. I didn't want to come the first time. But I love how northern cities sell summer. They're like, summer here is unbelievable. It's perfect. For 1/12 of the year, it's ideal. Otherwise, it's a tundra filled with alcoholism and depression. But for those 13 odd days, that's worth it.

0: 105 WIOV. It's reported that she spent $30 million on that wedding with
1: I saw that.
0: Travis Kelce.
1: Yeah.
0: And well, I'm sure they split it. I mean, he's not doing too shabby himself with his podcast and everything else. But it cost, they paid the city of New York $160 million because they had to put out extra, you know, police officers and they had to shut streets down and things like this. So, you know, it's not like she didn't pay her way through.
1: Yeah, she took care of everything, so that's good.
0: 5:37, 23 minutes ahead of 6 o'clock. Casey Allen and I have gone ad nauseum about Holly from Land of the Lost this morning. What about you? I mean, I know Friday started out as a good day.
1: Yeah.
0: You and I got to hang out together Friday night, which was a blast for me. What happened the rest of your weekend?
1: Well, on Saturday, we went to my grandson Rio's 6th birthday party. And Rio is really into Minecraft, which I don't get. But, you know, it's those characters that have the big blockhead type things.
0: Didn't you take him to a Minecraft movie?
1: Yeah, I was lost. I was lost through the whole thing. But Rio is probably one of the kindest little kids I know. I mean, when you get to the door, he would answer the door and say, "Follow me, I'll take you to where you take the presents." But he was so excited with every single gift that he got. Somebody gave him 4 Hershey bars, and it was like, "I love these. These are my favorite. Thank you so much." But my son Zach did something really cool. He got a lot of Minecraft gifts, but he gave Rio a piece of paper and gave him a scavenger hunt. And on the paper, it said, you know, here's a clue of where you're supposed to go. And then each place that he went, he was supposed to get something that was left there that was green. And sometimes it was like a stick with a green ribbon or something like that. So Rio goes, follows this, comes back with all of these things he was supposed to gather. And in the middle of the living room now is a large box that has a little hole in the side. And Zach tells him to take all the things that he got and put them in that hole. And then I guess there's a wizard, I guess, with Minecraft. But the wizard would give him his gift, which was inside the box. So Rio fed all these things in that hole. And when Zach opened the box, none of us could see what was in the box. Rio looks in the box and with so much excitement yells, "It's a gun!" And we're all sitting there going, "What?" Well, it was not a gun. It was a Minecraft bow, like a bow and arrow thing. And then Zach had built a life-size Minecraft figure out of cardboard. So then all the kids were able to take these little darts and do the bow and arrow thing and hit this Minecraft guy. But they ended up beating the Minecraft guy with some other, I mean, I guess they weren't satisfied with the darts. And Zach said, "Well, you know, that didn't go the way I wanted, but they had a good time." So that was the first story. But
0: it's
1: then,
0: my AK, my first AK.
1: He was so excited. And the rest of us were just dumbfounded because I couldn't imagine Zach giving him a gun. But anyway, as we're leaving, my husband John says to, you've heard that saying, older than dirt.
0: Right.
1: You know, okay. So John says to Rio, "Rio, what's your favorite part of turning 6? And Rio says, "Because I'm older than stone." And John laughs at him and says, "Wow, I've never heard that before. Why did you say that?" And Rio says, "Because stone's only 5 1/2. Stone is his friend's name."
0: Oh.
1: It was so cute.
0: That's too funny. Imagine if he had a friend named Dirt, and it would have been, you know.
1: I'm older than Dirt, yeah.
0: That's great. Rio's cool.
1: He is and, a cool little kid.
0: 6 years old now.
1: 6 years old.
0: Look at them growing up. How old's Kai, your other?
1: He's 11.
0: 11. And Clara's how old?
1: Clara's 10 months, and she's walking all over the place. She never crawled. She went right to walking.
0: That's awesome. Well, thank you for sharing all that.
1: Yeah.
0: 5:41, 19 minutes ahead of 6. We got celebrity birthdays coming up, plus some Kojo next. I-105.
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4: Accident-free in Lancaster County. No delays on 30, 283, or 222. 272 and 501 are looking good. Fire department activity, East Lampeter Township, Oakview Road, and Hobson Road. No delays in Berks County. 176, 12 in the West Shore Bypass. We're moving along fine. We're in good shape on 662 and 61. I-78, no issues. Lebanon County's accident-free. Turnpike's in good shape. John Will Spock, right now traffic.
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0: All right, it is 5:46, 14 minutes ahead of 6 o'clock. Good morning, everybody. Here it is, a beautiful Monday morning. It's going to be very warm today, mid-80s, but not as warm as it's going to be the rest of the week. So maybe you want to get out and enjoy today because it's going to be hot going forward. Right now, it is currently 63 degrees in Lancaster, and Casey Allen, it's that time of the morning. Celebrity birthdays, what you got?
1: Happy birthday this morning going out to Stephen R. McQueen. That's Steve McQueen's grandson. He played Jimmy on Chicago Fire, turning 38 today. Ken Jeong is 57. He's one of the judges on The Masked Singer. Tom Kenny, Kenny, who is 64, he is SpongeBob SquarePants. Michael Spinks, who's the brother of Leon, turned 70. Gil Birmingham is 73. He's from Yellowstone. Daphne Reed, who was the second Vivian Banks on Fresh Prince of Bel-Air, turning 78 today, as is Tony Kornheiser from Monday Night Football.
0: It's Kornheiser.
1: Kornheiser?
0: Yeah, Kornheiser.
1: Kornheiser.
0: Yeah.
1: I know a Tony Kornheiser. I guess that's
0: no relation.
1: No relation. Cheech Marin turns 80 today from Cheech and Chong. Harrison Ford is 84. Roger McGuinn from The Birds is 84. And Patrick Stewart is 86 years old today.
0: All right. Celebrities no longer with us who would be celebrating today. Bob Crane from Hogan's Heroes. He would have been. He was also a disc jockey, I believe, in Los Angeles before he became a TV star. He died in 1978 while making videos in a hotel room in Scottsdale, Arizona. And yes, they were those kind of videos. His murder, still unsolved.
1: Yeah, I was going to ask you about that.
0: To this day. He'd be 98 years old if he was still alive. And those, my friends, are your celebrity birthdays. Here's Kojo, Cody Johnson with The Fall at I-105.

0: I-105-WIOV. That's Cody Johnson with The Fall. It's Rich and Casey on Monday morning. You know how I said that I thought I should do curling in the Winter Olympics?
1: Yeah. Oh, yeah.
0: And you know how I said that I probably could be a goalie if I practiced hard enough to be?
1: I do.
0: I'm not alone in that.
1: What do you mean?
0: Well, there's a new survey out. 28% of people say they believe that they could score against a professional goalkeeper.
1: What?
0: Specifically by converting a penalty kick. Like, you know, because of all this World Cup stuff.
1: I don't think so.
0: Obviously, younger people are more likely to say that. 43% of Gen Zers feel like they could beat a World Cup goalie, along with 37% of millennials. Now, Gen Xers, which I happen to be, 26%. And then there's 12% of boomers that say they could do it as well. Now, in a separate poll, 19% of Americans say they definitely or probably could score if they were called in for a penalty kick in a FIFA World Cup match. 19% of 1 in 5 say they could kick a goal.
1: I don't think so. I'm sorry.
0: On the flip side, 55% say definitely or probably would not score.
1: Yeah.
0: But there are 6% of women 65 or older who believe they could convert a goal if they were brought in to take the kick.
1: What?
0: I'm not kidding.
1: That's funny.
0: Yeah, so, but you know what? It made me feel good. It made me feel like I wasn't alone in these fantastical little dreams that I have. But, you know, in the interest of being credible and being true, I said I could goalie.
1: Yeah.
0: I never said I could kick a goal.
1: Right, you're right.
0: I said I could be a curler and win a gold medal, and I could goalie for a World Cup team. I am not so ridiculous to think I could actually kick a goal. I mean, my goodness, what do these people think?
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3: 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No delays on 30, 283, or 222. 272 and 501 are looking good. Fire department activity, East Lampeter Township, Oakview Road, and Hobson Road. No delays in Berks County. 176, 12 in the West Shore Bypass. We're moving along fine. We're in good shape on 662 and 61. I-78, no issues. Lebanon County's accident-free. Turnpike's in good shape. John Will Spock, right now traffic.
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16: 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But every night when you go to get some Z's, how often do you really think about the temperature in your bedroom? Temperature may be one of the most underappreciated factors in sleep. That's according to the Senior Vice President of Research and Scientific Affairs at the National Sleep Foundation. We often hear about lights and screens and stress, but even modest changes in temperature and airflow can influence both how quickly you fall asleep and how deeply you stay asleep. Most experts will recommend a room temperature of 60 to 67 degrees Fahrenheit. You might also experiment with your sheets and what you actually wear to bed. Play around a bit and see what improves your sleep. You might be delightfully surprised. I'm Dr. Sanjay Gupta, helping you live a better life.
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0: That's our mission, is to make mornings enjoyable. It is 5:58, 2 minutes ahead of 6 o'clock. Listen, we just come in here and have fun. And if that's what comes out of the radio, then cool, cool, cool. That's the goal. Anyways. Casey Allen, As far as the weather goes today, it's going to be pretty hot, mid to upper 80s, and then the rest of the week, it's going to be in the 90s, so buckle up. It's going to get hot. Right now, I'm going to drop down to one knee, gently press the key fob to the radio station into the hand of Casey Allen. Look her in the eye, say, hey, Casey Allen.
1: Hey, what?
0: What are you playing?
1: Hard to believe that it was 20 years ago that this song was like one of the top songs, and it's Bon Jovi and Jennifer Nettles, and Who Says You Can't Go Home?
0: Casey's Choice, I Want to Find.

0: WIOV, Bon Jovi, Jennifer Nettles. Who says you can't go home? That's Casey's Choice this morning. Excellent job, as always. Casey Allen.
1: Thank you.
0: And thank you, everybody, for the secret 5 o'clock hour. It was a blast. It really was. Great way to start a Monday. We got a whole nother show we got to go do, and we can't get there, Casey, till you say the magic word.
1: Hasta luego.
2: Internet.
0: And welcome to the other show we were about to go do. This is WIOV-FM, WIOV HD1, Ephrata, Lancaster, Reading. Casey, what you got?
1: Well, it's the fifth straight year that state lawmakers missed the June 30th budget deadline. But over the weekend, the Pennsylvania House passed a $50.8 billion budget deal, and then Governor Josh Shapiro signed it into law. He says there's still a lot to do, like he wants to raise the minimum wage and he wants to make housing more affordable.
0: All right. Thank you very much, Casey. Stick around on the way. Some news from the world of country. Also, Lainey Wilson next.
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1: Now, here's New Holland Chrysler Dodge Jeep Ram traffic on I-105.
2: Lancaster County getting word of an accident in Penn Township, Bucknell Road, in the area of Woodlot Road. We're in good shape on 30, 283 and 222. 272 and 501 are moving well. No issues on 441 over Chickies Hill. Berks County looking good on 176, 12 on the West Shore Bypass. 78's moving well. No issues, Lebanon County. John Will Spock, right now traffic.
3: 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New Holland.
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0: I-105 WIOV. That's Lainey Wilson. Phone, keys, wallet. 9 minutes after six, Old Dominion is going to be in Las Vegas. We are going to give you an opportunity to go there with the first national keyword of the day coming up. But right now, it's that time of the morning for some news from the world of country. Megan Maroney, who played in Philadelphia this past weekend, is releasing a song inspired by the Greek muse of epic poetry and song. Did I say a song?
1: Yeah.
0: I meant a perfume.
1: Yeah.
0: It's Calliope is the name of the perfume. It's in a pink heart-shaped bottle. It's got notes of jasmine, pink peony.
1: Peony.
0: Mineral musk and peach blossom. I don't wear perfume, so...
1: Peony is a flower.
0: Okay. It's available for pre-order. It's expected to ship at the end of the month. Megan also surprised her fans at her show in New York this past Thursday night by bringing out Benson Boone.
1: Okay.
0: There you
1: go. Speaking of scents, Luke Bryan joked that country music smells like two things, a perm at a hair salon and a funnel cake. It sounds silly, but perms were popular in country music in the 80s and 90s, and funnel cake is a staple for all the fairs that country artists play at.
0: It was popular. Think about Keith Whitley. You had a perm, too?
1: Oh, my word. Look at those old cookbooks.
0: I'm going to have to take a look at that.
1: Yeah, you have to.
0: I had a perm in the
1: 80s. Did you?
0: Yeah, yeah, because I rode a motorcycle, so my hair was always getting all tangled, so I thought, well, I'll just get a perm. And I looked ridiculous, I just want to say. About a month ago, of course, then I went right back to the mullet, so, you know, who's being ridiculous? About a month ago, you might remember Justin Moore said he was taking a break from touring to focus on his health. Well, he came back to the stage on Thursday.

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0: I-105 WIOV. I do too. I believe most people are good. Doesn't matter where you go, there's always some good people.
1: Yeah.
0: And we tend to focus on the bad people, which is always weird. We always go, hey, how was your trip? Yeah, it was all right, but there was this one guy. You know, yeah. It's one guy. It's one experience. Let's look at the overall big picture and say, was it good overall? Yes, it was. Yeah. 621, 622 almost, thanks to digital technology. Coming up, we do have the e-buzz. We have a what the what. But right now, ladies and gentlemen, our first national keyword of the week. And this one's good till 9 o'clock. It's for a flyaway to see Old Dominion in Las Vegas. Casey Allen, what is the new national keyword?
1: Quiet.
0: Quiet.
1: Q-U-I-E-T. Quiet.
0: Quiet.
1: Yeah.
0: Just quiet.
1: Just be quiet.
0: Text the word quiet.
1: Yeah.
0: To 95819. Quiet.
1: Quiet.
0: To 95819. And good luck to you.
2: Now, here's New Holland Chrysler Dodge Jeep Ram traffic on I-105.
3: Lancaster County dealing with the accident in Penn Township, Bucknell Road, in the area of Woodlot Road. We're in good shape on 30, 283, and 222. Watch your speed on 30 near the New Holland Pike. 23 and 322 are in good shape. Berks County, no issues on 176 or 12. Watch your speed 183 near West Leesport Road. 78's looking good. John Will Spock, right now traffic.
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0: 105 WIOV, Tim McGraw, something like that. Tim, of course, playing at Hershey over the weekend, and all indications are it was a fantastic show.
1: Well, it sounds like, yeah.
0: Had a little brief interruption with some rains and things like that. I heard the Chicks were awesome. I heard Lady A was awesome. So it was a good time all the way around. So glad that we had a chance to grace people with tickets for that show. Is it a gracing? Were we really gracing people with tickets?
1: Yes, we were. Because they wanted them.
0: They did. But I think they called in. They made the effort. So, you know, it's kind of like they won them. It was their pursuit of those tickets in which they were able to ascertain them.
1: Oh, my.
0: Oh, my. That's right. Where's that coming from?
1: You're digging deep for this.
0: Another one of these coffee mornings. 6:30 straight down. Casey, what you got coming up in the E-Buzz?
1: I have a story about Bunny XO. Plus, I've got a story about the soccer that's coming up. We'll let you know where we are, but there's also a story that goes along with it, too.
0: With the World Cup?
1: Yeah.
0: Okay.
1: Yeah. Plus, I've got a story about Prince Archie and Princess Lilibet.
0: All right. Sounds good. John Morgan, he's got a song out called Kid Myself, and it's up next.
2: .com.

0: I was just a kid. I was just a kid.
1: It's Rich and Casey. It is Monday here at WIOV. Well, it's Monday everywhere, but so should get more specific about that. 6:35, 25 minutes ahead of 7 o'clock. Did you see that during that? We were just talking about the running of the Bulls.
2: Yeah.
1: And just the insanity of it. I don't get it. I don't get it either. I mean, I get this. It's probably a real rush. You know, I mean, you're running. If you escape and you don't get trampled, I mean, I bet get your heart rate up. Probably, boom, them endorphins really kick in. I get that part of it. But if they do get you, was it worth the endorphin rush?
2: Like, I don't know.
1: For the guy who was gored in the face over the weekend?
2: Yes.
1: See that? Saturday, one of the guys running from these Bulls was gored in the face.
2: Yep.
1: During the run. So, yeah, I mean, he lived, but now he's got to live with that. I mean, you're going to have some PTSD.
2: For sure.
1: Anytime somebody gets near you, you know. Hey, would you like a drink? Are you going to use an ice pick on that ice? No, thank you, please. I got gored in the face by a bull one time. It's 6:36. It's also that time of the morning for Casey's E-Buzz.
2: And it's sponsored by Berkshire Hathaway Home Sale Realty, the Craig Hartraft team. Buddy XO spoke about her and Jelly Roll's divorce on her podcast last month, but has since taken the episode down. It was one of her highest viewed episodes and earned her $100,000. She said, "I took it down because I realized I just don't want one of the hardest moments of my life to become a permanent headline. I don't want to live in that. I don't care about the money. If I cared about the money, I would have left it up and got another $100,000.
1: Yeah, I got to tell you, I believe her, but wasn't it just over the 4th of July weekend? She was in Jelly Roll's club making out with some reality TV star.
2: No, seriously, I didn't know that.
1: And So, I mean, you're going to make headlines wherever you go. That's how she makes her money.
2: Yeah.
1: By drawing the attention to the podcast. Don't get me wrong. I mean, I dig her. She seems like a cool person all the way around. But. Yeah.
2: Anyway. Taylor Swift and Travis Kelce's massive wedding at Madison Square Garden is estimated to have cost $30 million. Prince Archie and Princess Lilibet's long-awaited reunion with their grandfather, King Charles, took place on Friday at Highgrove House, the monarch's private country residence in England. We not only lost Lindsey Graham over the weekend, but we lost two other people too. Randolph Mantooth, best known as John Gage on Emergency, died on July 9th. He was 80 years old.
1: That one really got to me. Yeah. I saw that over the weekend just because, I mean, he was somebody I grew up with. And in honor of him, I would like to throw out a Rampart 51 KMG 365. See the man down. Start a D5W with lactating ringers.
2: Okay. Sam Neill, who was in Jurassic Park and The Piano, has also passed away. He was 78 years old. We've got, of course, the World Cup. We're down to four teams. France plays Spain tomorrow. Then it's England versus Argentina on Wednesday. And a little story to go along with that. A soccer fan from England who spent his life savings to take his grandfather to the FIFA World Cup was surprised by a gift from the crypto casino MetaWin that restored every penny he spent. 21-year-old Jacob Almendinger used the roughly $13,300 that he saved for a down payment on a home for 5 years to take his 80-year-old grandfather on what he described as a trip of a lifetime to follow England through the tournament, including matches in New York, Atlanta, and Mexico City. And now he's gained that all back, which is very cool.
1: Yeah, that is pretty cool.
2: And there's your E-Buzz on I-105.
1: Thank you, Casey. And it's 6:39, 21 minutes ahead of 7 o'clock. Coming up, a what the what. Also, Jake Cohen next, I-105.
3: Chrysler Dodge Jeep Ram traffic on I-105.
4: Lancaster County still dealing with the accident in Penn Township on Bucknell Road at Woodlot Road. 283, 222, and 30 are in good shape. 272 and 501 look good. Berks County, no issues on 176 or 12. Watch your speed, 183 near West Leesport Road. 61 and 662, no issues. I-78's in great shape. Lebanon County's accident-free. Turnpike's quiet. John Will Spock, right now traffic.
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1: And three.
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0: I-105 WIOV. That is Morgan Wallen with Don't We. It is 6:49, 11 minutes ahead of 7 o'clock. It is Rich and Casey. I heard the phrase, wash your mouth out with soap over the weekend. Oh. Is that a real thing, do you think? I'm going to bring that up.
1: Yeah.
0: You've had it done?
1: No, I've not had it done, but I know that people have told me, like when I was a little kid, that yeah. their parents did that.
0: When I was a kid, I heard those same rumors, but did it ever happen to me? Nah, never happened. And did it really happen to other people? I don't know.
1: I don't know either.
0: I mean, we heard about it. It's one of those things where, yeah, you better watch your mouth.
1: Right.
0: Come wash your mouth out with soap. That's and I was right. like, I don't want that to happen. But then again, I couldn't really.
1: What kind of soap would it be? Yeah. Ivory?
0: Is it hand soap or is it dishwashing liquid? Anyways,
1: Irish Spring.
0: I would like to expound upon that. Okay. Yeah, it's funny when you get your mouth washed out with Irish Spring. Next thing you know, hey, give me a bowl of Lucky Charms.
1: Wow, that smells good too.
0: What happened? Hey, I got my mouth washed out with some soap from Irish Spring. 6:50, 10 minutes ahead of 7 o'clock. It's also that time of the morning for me to tell you a story that at the conclusion of which you may find yourself uttering those three words.
2: What the what?
0: What the what? Now, have you ever been on a party bus before? Like a bus that's, a bunch of people are partying and...
1: I don't think so.
0: You're trying to get from one place to the other because, you know, y'all don't want to be out there drinking and driving, so you take a party bus.
1: No, I don't think I ever have. I know what you're talking about, but I just haven't.
0: There is one in North Carolina. That apparently flew out of control and ran into three vehicles before crashing into a house early Saturday morning. This just happened over the weekend. And it sounds like the driver had joined the party. 58-year-old guy named Gary Kurse. Police say he'd been driving while under the influence and with a revoked license.
1: Oh, my gosh.
0: Now, thankfully, nobody was seriously hurt. One person was taken to the hospital with non-life-threatening injuries. Gary, by the way, facing a slew of charges, including DWI, reckless driving, two counts of injury to real property, and felony injury to utility wires. It's an interesting charge.
1: Yeah.
0: And yes, he knew he shouldn't be driving. Why? Because just in April, Gary was arrested for DWI, and just 2 weeks ago, he was cited for hit and run.
1: Wait, it was a limo that he was driving, or a party bus?
0: Yeah, it was a party bus.
1: But I mean, didn't the company know that?
0: That's a great question. Did Gary own the company and just say,
1: that's possible.
0: Yeah, I bought this party bus and I need to make some money to pay off these fines that I keep getting for drinking and driving. I don't know. But I do know this.
1: There aren't a lot of men named Gary these days.
0: This story here did make me say those three words. What the what?
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4: Now, here's New Holland Chrysler Dodge Jeep Ram traffic on I-105.
5: Lancaster County still with this accident in Penn Township, Bucknell Road at Woodlot Road. We're in good shape on 30, 283 and 222, 272 and 501. No delays. Berks County, same thing, 176, 12 and 222. No issues. Watch your speed, 183. That's Burnville Road. 78's in good shape. Lebanon County's accident free. John Wilspach, right now traffic.
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0: 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Grain hauler Gary said when Tim McGraw sang Don't Take the Girl in Hershey on Saturday night, he started mixing the third verse into the second verse and caught himself and kind of just shook his head. He said, but I thought it was cool to see that because it just shows you that you're regular people after all. And I'm sure it's on a monitor, so or not trying to remember the lyrics every song every night can kind of get tough. I think about that all the time. Well, I think about it all the time. Like I'm on stage and I'm worried about this happening. But I do think, you know, when I think about these guys going on tour, they got to keep singing the lyrics to kind of remember what they are. Mm-hmm. I would probably need a monitor to go up there. I'm like, but then again, these are your songs. Like, Don't Take the Girl. When that come out?
1: You know, yeah, 30 I know, years but ago? You sing it so many times, it like comes like natural, and then suddenly it's like, what?
0: Yeah,
1: you
0: well, know? Yeah. I've screwed up the call letters here, and I've been here 20 years. But anyways, thank you for checking in. Kidney stone Patty. We're not calling her that anymore. She's just Patty now. She's recovered from the stones. And we saw her Friday at the Stormers game in Lancaster. And she said that her other son does these conventions all the time. I'm assuming she's talking about the Comic-Con convention in Hershey that I went to with my beautiful wife, Frances, and got to meet Holly from Land of the Lost, which was very, very cool. And I talked about it earlier. I may talk about it a little bit later on. We did mention getting your mouth washed out with soap. Mm-hmm. And a couple of people have checked in with that. I'll recap that here in just a few minutes. But right now, Casey Allen, what you got?
1: Well, if you drive the Turnpike, be aware that the State Turnpike Commission approved a toll hike, and it will take effect January 3rd. This will be the 19th year in a row that rates have been raised. So it's going to raise the cost of driving on the turnpike for passenger vehicles that use the Easy Pass from 7.3 cents a mile to 7.5 cents a mile. Plus, there's an increase from $1.13 to $1.17 when you go through those overhead gantry. Aren't they called gantry?
0: Is that what they're called?
1: Something like that. They're driver passes. If you have an easy pass, or if you don't have an easy pass and you use the toll by plate where they take a picture when you drive through, you will see an increase of 14.6 to 15 cents a mile. Plus, when you go under those gantries, you will go from 226 to 234. Now, all this being said, the increase in 2027 will be the lowest since 2014.
0: Okay. I'm sure they'll make up for it in 2028. But thank you, Casey. Three minutes after 7 o'clock. Stick around. Coming up, Chris Jansen, I-105.
2: Now, here's New Holland Chrysler Dodge Jeep Ram traffic on I-105.
3: 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Accident in West Lampeter Township. Long Rafel Road at Gypsy Hill Road. Got one East Lampeter Township, 38-96. They cleared the one in Penn Township on Bucknell Road. 283 and 222 are in good shape. Berks County, no issues on 176 or 12. 61's looking good. Watch your speed, 183. No delays, I-78. Lebanon County's quiet. John Wilsbach, right now traffic.
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9: Well, I guess it's that time.
10: It's about that time.
11: It's showtime.
1: Oh, yes, it is showtime. Good morning, everybody. It is 9 minutes after 7 o'clock, and it's a Rich and Casey show. My name is Rich. Please welcome up here on the stage my good friend and favorite radio personality, Casey Allen.
12: Good morning.
1: Good morning. So good to have you along. A lot of people hitting the text club this morning. Ron from Lidditz just wanted to reach out and say thank you for the help with the tickets on Friday night. Said it was a lot of fun to hang out with his daughter and watch the game. So
12: good.
1: Thank you, Rich and Casey. It was great to see Ron, and thank you. Yeah, I was surprised. We gave away the tickets. I didn't see a lot of our listeners. But it could be because they were in different seating areas. It could be because of the rain delay, which I think might have kept a few people away. We definitely had a rain delay going on. Mm-hmm. And myself and Casey got to throw out the first pitch, which, again, this year, embarrassing for me. I had to walk off the stage and hang my head. I was feeling just a tad bit of
13: shame. Shame.
1: Yeah, just
13: shame.
1: I bounced the pitch again this year. And I fancy myself in my brain as being somewhat athletic. But it couldn't be further from the truth. I mean, I talk about, I should go out and I should play soccer and I could be the goalie for the U.S. World Cup. I can't even throw a pitch from the mound to the catcher. So it was still a blast. Thank you, Stormers, for having us out there. We had a great time.
12: We did.
1: Hope said on Friday you did a story about the word quack. My daughter and I just came out of her doctor's appointment. She was a little upset due to having a medication changed. We quacked all the way home. We quacked all weekend. Anytime she started getting stressed,

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1: Dad washed my mouth out with soap. Technically, he put a bar of lava soap in my mouth.
2: Lava?
1: Yeah, it used to have that gritty stuff in it.
2: Yeah.
1: So it was constantly touching her tongue.
2: Oh, man.
1: Yeah, I don't know. I heard that, is that a bad thing to get your mouth washed out with soap? Like, can it cause some sort of sickness?
2: I don't know.
1: I don't know. It never happened to me. My mom was the wooden spoon lady.
2: Oh, really?
1: That's how she got stuff done. She'd pull that wooden spoon out of that drawer, and I knew my time was coming. She would chase me around the house. Whack, really? Whack, whack, whack, whack, whack.
2: My dad would pull out the belt.
1: The belt?
2: Mm-hmm. Mm.
1: Yeah, see, there's different punishments.
2: Yeah.
1: That, and I don't know if kids go through that today, but back
2: then.
1: It felt like a different time.
2: Yeah.
1: Back then. Like, we'd get paddled in school. You'd go to school, and there were teachers that would paddle you.
2: Yeah.
1: And there were teachers that took pride in corporal punishment. They would drill holes in their paddle markers that here's
2: But they
1: a kid.
2: Had to have another teacher there when they did it.
1: Oh, did they?
2: To observe, yeah.
1: Yeah, I don't know what school you went to, but I had a teacher just solo on. Boom!
2: Really? Well, John was a teacher, and I know that was, you had to have somebody.
1: Did John paddle?
2: I think so.
1: Really?
2: I think so.
1: John seems like the kind of guy that wouldn't paddle. Like,
2: yeah.
1: He'd try to reason it out.
2: Yeah.
1: But
2: that's the way he is now.
1: What were some of the punishments when you were a kid? I mean, we all got, you know, phone privileges taken away or couldn't go outside. I mean, we had all those. You're going to be in your room for a week. You know, I'm taking your records away from you.
2: I can remember John telling the story when he was teaching. One boy peed on another boy. And so.
1: What?
2: Yeah.
1: How old were these boys?
2: This was seventh and eighth grade,
1: oh,
2: I believe.
1: Oh, my goodness.
2: But I remember he said he took the kid down to the assistant principal's office, I think it was, and said, you know, this boy peed on this boy. And the principal or assistant principal turned around, pulled this big book out of the shelf behind him, started paging through, peeing on another student.
1: Like they had a punishment for that.
2: I don't remember. I don't know what ended up happening, but I just thought that was a funny story.
1: Wow. Peeing on another student. That's crazy. What are some weird disciplines maybe that you had when you were growing up? I was the wooden spoon person. Casey got the belt. Neither one of us had our mouths washed out with soap.
2: No.
1: Coming up next, Luke Combs, I-105.
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0: 105 WIOV, Luke Holmes, Be By You, 725. It is Rich and Casey talking about getting your mouth washed out with soap or other similar punishments when you were a kid. Neither one of us had our mouths washed out with soap. Nathan Freimeyer did, though, and he said that the taste definitely does not match the scent of the soap, just in case you're wondering. So you're sitting there going, man, that smells good. I don't think I'd mind getting my mouth washed out with soap. Here is somebody who says, we got spanked with either a belt or a yardstick. Ooh, that one would sting.
1: Yeah, but they break.
0: Just the torque on it, though.
1: Yeah.
0: Well, if it broke, that would be a good thing.
1: Right.
0: But if it didn't, it just get that snap back. Wow. No, thank you. Paul from Mannheim said, my mom had a rubber spatula that she used
1: rubber
0: to dole out the punishment. Paul said, we had a teacher that would make you go down to the wood shop and make your own paddle and engrave your name on it. So you had your own personal paddle. And on the other side, he had you engrave the Board of Education. Thank you, Paul. We appreciate that. Foundry Amy said, good morning, Rich and Casey. My mom would hold me down and put hot sauce in my mouth. I've heard of that punishment before. And she did it a few times and made me like it, so it stopped working. Joke ended up being on her because then she ran out of ideas after that. Bring on the hot sauce.
1: Yeah.
0: Wally and Andrea said, I grew up in Catholic school and Sister Paul Ann used to snap the back of our necks with a rubber band. I also had a teacher teach me piano lessons by slapping my hands with a ruler.
1: My God.
0: That's Wally. Wally said, ah, the good old days. I've heard about the whole ruler on the fingers thing, you know, on the knuckles. Mm-hmm. That just sounds painful. Karen from the Bucks said, good morning, Rich and Casey. Yes, I got my mouth washed out by soap. My mom would do it, and she would take off her slip-on shoe and smack us with that as well. So I guess she'd shove a bar of soap in their mouth and then take off her shoe and thwack, thwack, thwack, thwack, thwack. So let us know. I mean, did you have any sort of punishment that was along these lines?
1: It's kind of getting kind of icky, isn't it?
0: It's getting very dark. Very dark in here. It started out with getting your mouth washed out with soap. And now we're getting smacked with yardsticks. Yeah. 728. Stick around. 60 seconds stand up next. I-105.
2: Now, here's New Holland Chrysler Dodge Jeep Ram traffic on I-105.
3: Lancaster County Minor, Fender Bender, East St. Peter Township on 30 at 896. Got one West St. Peter Township, Long Rifle Road at Gypsy Hill Road. They cleared that one in Penn Township on Bucknell Road. We're looking good on 222 and 283. Berks County, no issues on 176, 12 or 222. Have an accident reported just off of Paper Mill Road in the area of Century Boulevard. Watch your speed on 183. We're looking good on 78. No problems. Lebanon County. John Wilsbach, right now traffic.
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0: All right, it is 7:32, 28 minutes ahead of 8 o'clock, just talking about some odd punishments. And it started with me just hearing somebody over the weekend talking about they got their mouth washed out with soap. And it got me thinking, that never happened to me. I mean, I heard about it, and I don't really know any friends that had their mouth washed out with soap.
1: I know the person that told me they did was a friend, but I can't remember who it was.
0: Sherry Miller, who used to babysit your child, said, I never got soap, but I got pepper on my tongue.
1: Oh, I've heard of pepper, too.
0: And Running Valerie said she got her mouth washed out with soap.
1: Oh, really?
0: For cursing. And I said, well, apparently it didn't work.
1: Oh, poor Valerie.
0: Kyle from Hamburg said, when I was younger, my mom and my grandmother used to take the wooden kitchen spoon and smack it across my butt.
1: Oh.
0: Yeah. Did you grow up in my house, Kyle? Because that's the same thing. And he said he had his mouth washed out with soap one time. His mom put kitchen soap on a rag and then washed his tongue.
1: Oh, ugh.
0: Dean from Mannheim said, my dad wore a belt for one reason only. When I moved out, he switched to suspenders. Oh, that's great. Thank you, Dean. Carpenter Dean. And here is somebody who said, my mom would use wooden paddles that had the rubber band with the rubber ball. Remember those things?
1: I do, yeah.
0: When the ball would break off, she would use the paddles to spank us.
1: Wow.
0: She had those things all over the house. And then if we were dumb and laughed because she would never hit us hard enough, she would say, wait till your dad gets home.
1: Yeah.
0: And then it would be bare hand on bare butt.
1: Ooh.
0: You did spank plenty hard enough. We learned to act like a mom spanking hurt. So going forward, it'd be like, oh, mom, no. Anyways, thank you. I appreciate everybody checking in on this. 7:34. Coming up, Riley Green. Right now, it's your 60-second stand-up. It's Jim Gaffigan talking about summer at I-105.
9: It's so weird to be places where summer is the enemy. I was like, in the Southwest, they talk about summer like it's an ex-lover they never want to see again.
10: We got to get out of here before summer gets here. last year I couldn't leave my house when summer was here.
11: You ever notice the further north you go, the more obsessed people are with summer? Like, in February, I was in Bangor, Maine, and everyone was talking about summer. Everyone I met, they're like, you gotta come back during summer, you gotta come back. Which is a strange way to greet someone. Hi, how are you? Come back later. And it was everyone. Or, you gotta come back during summer, you gotta, yeah, but I'm here now. Just make sure you come back. I didn't want to come the first time. But I love how northern cities sell summer. They're like, summer here is unbelievable. It's perfect. For 1/12 of the year, it's ideal. Otherwise, it's a tundra filled with alcoholism and depression. But for those 13 odd days, that's worth it.
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0: 105-WIOV. That's Riley Green and Change My Mind. 7:39, 21 minutes ahead of 8 o'clock. Coming up, we got your 750 positives. Right now, talking about positive reinforcement, maybe?
1: Okay.
0: When you got your mouth washed out with soap when you were a kid, did you have that happen? Because I didn't have that happen.
1: I did not either.
0: We've had a few people that have said that, yeah. I mean, that was always the threat that was looming. You know, if I catch you talking that way again, I will wash your mouth out with soap. Like the very first time I ever cussed, I remember the first time I ever said a bad word.
1: In front of your mom?
0: No, I didn't say it in front of my mom.
1: Oh.
0: I told on myself. I was down at the end of these apartments we lived in, and I was 5 years old, and this kid said, you will say the F word and you will say it now, because if you don't, I'll beat you up right here on the spot. And I was scared. He was a big kid. So he said, say it.
1: Oh my God.
0: So I said it. And I felt so guilty and so bad about it. I ran home and I woke my mom up, who was taking a nap, and I was crying. She goes, why are you crying? And I said, because I said the F word. What'd she do? That rather than go, it's okay, honey, I understand. No, she beat me with a, she beat me. That's such a strong word. She smacked me with that wooden paddle. Not the wooden paddle, the wooden spoon. And it didn't work because one of my favorite words growing up.
1: Still today.
0: What? What are you talking about? Here's Gene from Kissel Hill. He said he got mustard and mayo. He didn't like it back then. Then they made him put a clown mask on. He said he loves clowns and mayo to this day. Also, they use the orange Hot Wheel track, his sisters and him, on each other.
1: So okay.
0: Smack his sisters with that orange Hot Wheels track. I get it. Here's somebody who says, this is Michelle from Reinhold. She said, I got the yardstick.
1: Uh-huh.
0: Which, again, you know, there's a lot of torque in that thing.
1: Yeah.
0: I can only imagine how that would stay, especially like on the thighs. Whack.
1: Yeah.
0: Here's somebody who said, growing up, my dad had a look. And when he used that face, you know you did wrong. The look.
1: Yeah.
0: So I guess that hurts less, or maybe it hurts more. I'm not sure.
1: Yeah. Kind of hurt.
0: Would you rather have had your parents mad at you or disappointed in you? I think I'd rather have them mad than being disappointed.
1: Yeah.
0: You know somebody whose parents were never mad at him or disappointed at him because he's the best darn real estate agent anywhere in Lancaster County?
1: I know.
0: All right, do tell.
1: It's Craig Hartranft.
0: Thank you.
1: Yeah. So we all know that he never got his mouth washed out with soap.
0: Oh, no.
1: Never, ever, ever, ever. But what happens when the right home gets in front of the right buyers? And that's exactly what Robert and Patty Joe find out. 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
3: Lancaster County dealing with the accident. West Lampeter Township, Long Rifle Road at Gypsy Hill Road. They cleared the fender bender on 3896. We're looking good, 222 and 283, heading into Berks County, no issues on 176 or 12. We're in good shape on 61 and 183. No delays, I-78. If you see a problem, 717-901-5000. John Will Spock, right now traffic.
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0: I-105 WIOV, Thomas Rhett, Maren Morris, craving you. It is 7:50, 10 minutes now, ahead of 8 o'clock on this Monday morning. It's also that time of the morning.
1: Positive, think positive.
2: You're such a glass half full kind of guy.
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2: Glass half full.
4: Let's try to be positive.
0: Yeah, let's try to be positive. Just a couple of short stories of positivity that are floating around our world this morning. The first of which is a couple from Tennessee just celebrated 80 years of marriage.
5: Oh my goodness. How old were they when they got married?
0: Well, I'm going to tell you. Their names are John Carroll, who's 101 years old, and his wife Jerry, who's 100. So 21 and 20 is how old they were when they got married. They have 3 children, 7 grandchildren, 21 great-grandchildren, and 1 great-great-grandchild.
5: Oh, goodness.
0: One of their favorite things to do is to go to their local McDonald's every Friday and get a sausage McMuffin with egg.
5: Aw.
0: Employees recently honored the Carrolls with a special sign under the golden arches to celebrate their 80 years together.
5: That's fabulous.
0: A 21-year-old woman from Texas turned her front porch into a bakery. Her name is Angela Henson, and her business is called Little Bit Bakery. It's been so popular that people are lining up hours early for her fresh sourdough bread, English muffins, cinnamon rolls, and other yummy baked goods. Customers say they love cheering on a young entrepreneur who's following her passion.
5: That's great.
0: That's what you should do.
5: Yeah.
0: I mean, you've got all that sourdough stuff that you're constantly dealing
5: constantly.
0: With.
5: Constantly.
0: I bet people would come, too. Casey's Bakery. You'd set it up on your front porch. It'd be great.
5: Yeah, it'd be fun. But there are some days that it doesn't come out.
0: Yeah, well, we won't talk about those. That's not good branding. And finally, a 16-year-old from Florida created a hurricane preparedness program after realizing schools in her area were not teaching students how to stay safe during storms. Her name is Elise Rarl, and she was inspired by the impact of Hurricane Irma. So she developed a program called Storm Smart. It covers everything from emergency kits, storm safety, and disaster preparation. The program is designed so students can teach other students, which helps spread hurricane awareness and helps them gain leadership skills at the same time.
5: Hmm.
0: And there you go, folks. There's all your 750 positives for this Monday, July the 13th, the year 2026.
6: Now, here's New Holland Chrysler Dodge Jeep Ram traffic on I-105.
7: Lancaster County, Upper Lake Cock Township accident, Newport Road there, Dogwood Drive, Manheim Township, got one lit at Spike Route 501 at Meadow Lane, 30s in good shape. No delays, 283 or 222, 272 and 23 are checking in fine. In the Berks County, we're in good shape on 176, 12 in the West Shore Bypass. Watch your speed, 183. No delays, I-78. John Wills, back right now, traffic.
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0: 105 WIOV, Keeney and Carry On. It's 1 minute after 8 o'clock. It is the Rich and Casey Show. And a map that's tracking the spread of the explosive diarrhea outbreak.
1: Oh, I heard about that.
0: Has bad news for Ohio, Michigan, New York, and North Carolina.
1: Ooh, Ohio's getting too close.
0: Yeah. It's called New York.
1: Yeah.
0: It's just above us. Ohio's just to the west of us. And then, of course, Michigan over there in North Carolina. Yeah, apparently there's this thing called explosive diarrhea. It's been getting people left and right.
1: Can you imagine?
0: No.
1: Rich, hurry up and finish talking. I have to go.
0: You'll never make it. Ladies and gentlemen, Casey had to go home early today. Not quite sure why, but she just phoned me from the parking lot. So anyways, yeah, I mean, we laugh, but boy, it's got to be disconcerting for a lot of people.
1: Yeah.
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1: Mm-hmm.
0: What you got?
1: Weather's going to be hot this week, but there's a lot of things going on. Starting tomorrow, I'm going to be out at that fish place, that pet place, to let you meet adoptable dogs and kids activities. I'll be with Charlie's Crusaders. The time for this event is 11 until 3. I'm not sure what time I'll get there. 237 Centerville Road in Centerville. Then on Saturday from 10 in the morning until 2 in the afternoon, Coleman Memorial Chapel Car Show and Chicken Barbecue, held at the Coleman Memorial Chapel on Furnace Hills Pike in Lititz. Vintage, hot rods, classics, customs, cars, bikes, trucks. $15 entry per vehicle, and pre-registration is not required. Then on Saturday, I'll be out again with Leo's Helping Paws. It is the 12th anniversary, and we'll be at the Ephrata Agway beginning at 11 o'clock in the morning with hot dogs and barbecue and lots of baked goods. That's going to be my thing this week. I'll be baking a lot for that. This is an organization that provides financial assistance to dog rescue groups in Pennsylvania and neighboring states for veterinary care, and it's a primary focus on puppy mill dogs in addition to abused and abandoned dogs. Also on Saturday from 4 in the afternoon till 5, the Chestnuts Free Concert at East Cocalico Church of the Brethren. That's on Bunker Hill Road in Reamstown. It is free, but they would like you to bring a donation of a canned good. Although it's not required, it would be great. And we'll do one more. The Higgins family returns to Five Pointville Bible Conference, 6:30 until 8 on Saturday. That's on Chapel Lane in Denver. It'll be held rain or shine in the tabernacle, and a free will offering will be received, and food will also be available.
0: All right. Thank you very much, Casey Allen. Stick around, everybody. Morgan Wallen coming up next, I-105.
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4: Lancaster County, Upper Lake Cock Township accident, Newport Road there, Dogwood Drive, Manheim Township, got one lit at Spike Route 501 at Meadow Lane, 30s in good shape. No delays, 283 or 222, 272 and 23 are checking in fine. In the Berks County, we're in good shape on 176, 12 in the West Shore Bypass. Watch your speed, 183. No delays, I-78. John Wills, back right now, traffic.
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0: 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Last night, 9 minutes after 8 o'clock, Rich and Casey, and 10-year-olds and wild animals have one thing in common. They can really throw a tantrum when they don't want their picture taken. There's a viral video that's making the rounds. I don't know if you saw it. I know you saw it. This morning, about the bison at Yellowstone National Park.
1: Oh, that one. Yes.
0: Charging at a grandpa who is visiting with his grandson. The grandpa tries to run around some trees to avoid the bison, but the bison eventually catches up with him and flings him in the air like a rag doll.
1: Exactly like a rag doll.
0: He flies at least 8 feet in the air and falls, and he falls hard.
1: Mm-hmm.
0: He was injured, seriously. He's expected to make a full recovery. When I say seriously, his leg was broken. And, you know, he just looked too old to be flipped up in the air.
1: Yes.
0: This happened on Friday. It's unclear what caused the bison to get so upset. But this wasn't your usual case of people getting too close to the bison and being provoked. I mean, they were pretty far away. The photographer who caught the incident said in an interview, the bison wandered into a campsite and initially targeted some young boys by a tent who were just taking photos from 50 to 100 feet away. The kids scattered, but shortly after, the bison spotted the grandpa walking with his grandson, who stopped to take pictures of it from afar. They're pretty far away. It charged him. The grandson ran off, but grandpa got chased down, hooked, and tossed in the air. Witnesses shooed the bison away, formed a perimeter to keep it from coming back, and called 911. The photographer, or the guy who videoed this thing, also ran over to help and joked with the old man. He said that as a former U.S. Army paratrooper, he'd give his landing a 9.5 out of 10. Grandpa said, well, if you'd have just caught me 5 years ago, I could have done better. Grandpa, whose name has not been released, suffered a broken leg and is required surgery, so it must have snapped.
1: Well, I mean, when he

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1: So then, sure enough, I turned around for 1 second. And there she was down there. Hey, take a picture of me, right? I said, what are you doing? I want to get my picture taken by the elephant seal.
2: Now, do you think she did that kind of thing so that you'd think she was cute?
1: Oh, there was nothing cute about it.
2: Yeah, but do you think that's why she did it? Just so that you would think, oh, this person I'm with is just so
1: cute. No, I think she was just trying to get under my skin. Is what she was. So she would have justifiable reason to pull out that ball peen hammer. Anyways, she's fine. The elephant seals are fine.
2: Okay.
1: Unfortunately, this old guy's got a broken leg, and yeah. We'll be right back with Ella Langley. And I want
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0: 105 WIOV. We are Pennsylvania's country leader, Luke Bryan, and love you, miss you, mean it. Remember earlier this morning I said to you, I've got a great story about a stray dog.
1: Yes.
0: I want to share that with you. It's a story of Hal Richardson, who encountered a loose dog outside of her workplace in Merritt Island, Florida. This was last month. Now, the dog approached her in the parking lot and jumped on her in greeting her. Richardson surveyed the area for an owner but found nobody around. So she brought the stray dog inside the Nature Conservation Center where she works. The dog had burrs tangled in its coat. Oh. And Richardson removed them by hand. She named the dog Love Bug. And Richardson reviewed the security camera footage to determine how the animal got there. The video yielded no answers, so she drove the dog to Collins Animal Hospital. The veterinarian examined Love Bug and found no microchip. The doctor estimated the dog was 8 or 9 months old.
1: Oh, my goodness.
0: The animal hospital held the dog for several days to comply with standard regulations regarding stray pets. The staff attempted to locate the original owner during this mandatory waiting period. No one contacted the clinic to claim the dog. The hospital released the dog back to Richardson after the hold expired. And Richardson decided to adopt the dog permanently. She noted that Love Bug entered her life for a special purpose. The two now live together. The chance encounter resulted in a permanent home for Love Bug. The dog avoided placement in a shelter because Richardson committed to the adoption process.
1: That's so cool. You know, yesterday I was out running through our neighborhood. We got a phone call from our next door neighbor. It said, there's two dogs in your front yard. And I went out. They had gone to the next yard, but they were like, they looked like small German shepherds.
0: Yeah.
1: And I called them and they just wouldn't come. They just kept going. So I started following them and I had my phone because I was going to put it on Find Toby or Find Sophie or something. And then another neighbor said, do you know where these dogs came from? I said, no. So she called the police, but I kept following them. And John went a different route. And lo and behold, the owners came down in a car looking for them. So we were able to say they went that way. But
0: right.
1: I don't know if they ever found them or not.
0: Oh, I hope so.
1: I hope so, too. Just didn't want them to get hit by a car, you
0: right.
1: know?
0: No. And thank you for doing that, because a lot of people wouldn't do that. They'd be like, eh, there's a dog.
1: Yeah.
0: It's in the front yard. Well, get out of my yard. Clean up after yourself. It's 8:27. It is the Rich and Casey Show.
2: Now, here's New Holland Chrysler Dodge Jeep Ram traffic on I-105.
3: Lancaster County got a fender bender on 30 just west of the Harrisburg Pike off to the side. No delays past that. Watch your speed, 30 at 222. Minor backlog, 222 south down to 30. Have an accident east Cocalico Township, Black Horse Road at Holtzman Road. Also got that one there on Lancaster City at Park Avenue and Plum Street. Should be wrapping up. No problems in through Berks County, 176 12 on the West Shore Bypass are looking good. No issues on I-78. John Wilsbach, right now traffic.
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0: I-105 WIOV Old Dominion, break up with him. Just break up with him. You've been together how long? 80 years? Oh, I'm sorry. Who cares? Just break up with him. Sounds like we don't have a lot of time. It's crazy.
1: When I first heard that bison over.
0: When I first heard that song, I thought to myself, well, that's rather presumptuous. Just break up with them. But they never give a time, never say how long they were together. So I would like to believe they've just started dating.
1: Yeah.
0: That there's nothing substantial there. What? You got three kids? Just break up with them. Be fine. But Old Dominion is coming to Las Vegas, and we do have a national keyword that we want to give to you for your chance to go there, and that's coming up in just a few minutes. Right now, though, it's that time of the morning for Casey's E-Buzz.
1: Sponsored by Berkshire Hathaway Home Sale Realty, the Craig Hartraff team. Luke Bryan joked that country music smells like two things, a perm at a hair salon and funnel cake. Perms were popular in country music in the 80s and 90s, and funnel cake is definitely a staple for all the fairs that country artists play at. About a month ago, Justin Moore said he was taking a break from touring to focus on his health. He returned to the stage Thursday night, revealed he just got out of rehab, and told the audience that his drinking got out of control when he let everybody down, his band, crew, God, and family. He said, I just got out of rehab for 30 days. This is my 31st day sober. I'm a Christian. I'm not as good as one as I want to be. God has given me so much between my wife and my four awesome kids and my family, a career like this. So I'm trying from this point forward to use my platform even further than I ever have. Megan Maroney is releasing a new perfume called Calliope. It comes in a pink heart-shaped bottle and has notes of jasmine, pink peony, mineral musk, and peach blossom. It's available for pre-order, is expected to ship at the end of the month. She also surprised fans at her show in New York Thursday by bringing out Benson Boone. After she performed Beautiful Things, she brought him out to do a duet of his song, Beautiful Things. Ice Spice is showing off her new addition, what she calls the world's largest tongue ring. It's made from 18 karat gold and diamonds, and it cost around $50,000.
0: Wow.
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0: Thank you, Casey Allen. First national keyword of the day that expires at 9 o'clock for Old Dominion, who Andy checked in and said, worst song ever. The Break Up With Him song.
1: Oh.
0: That we just heard.
1: It's the worst song ever? Something happened and he relates to that song.
0: Maybe. I think a lot of people relate to that. You know, somebody just coming in and disregarding your relationship and said, hey, you don't need that guy. Just break up with him. Just break up with him. You know, just cavalier-like. 8:41. If you want to go see them sing that song, though, in concert, stick around. We got your national keyword. Also, Josh Ross coming up. I-105. Casey's E-Buzz on
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3: 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Watch your speed, 222 between the Oregon Pike and 30. No delays on 283. Have an accident east Cocalico Township, Black Horse Road, and Holtzman Road. 23 and 441 are in good shape. In the Berks County, no issues on 176 or 12. Looking good, 183 and I-78. Lebanon County is incident-free. John Will Spock, right now traffic.
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0: 105 WIOV. Josh Ross, Hate How You Look. It is the Rich and Casey Show. And Casey, one more time, we'll get the national keyword for the flyaway to see Old Dominion in Las Vegas. Round trip airfare for two, two-night hotel stay, two tickets and two VIP packages when you get out there. All you have to do is text the word, which is...
1: Right now it's quiet, Q-U-I-E-T.
0: That's right. It's quiet. Quiet. Text the word quiet.
1: Yeah.
0: 295-819. Quiet to 95819. Do it before 9, because after 9, we'll get you a new national keyword. And coming up after these commercials, we'll get you a new song from Kane Brown called Woman on I-105.
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0: 105 WIOV, Megan Maroney with Beautiful Things. It is Rich and Casey. Megan Maroney playing in Philly over the weekend. We saw some pictures. Thank you, Andy, who sent some pictures. Also, Greenhaler Gary was there as well.
1: He sent some pictures, too.
0: He sent some pictures as well. So, yeah, I heard it was a great show. Megan Maroney is one of the up-and-coming stars in the country format. Oh, sure. Right now, one of the biggest stars in the country music format is Casey Allen, and she's here with a new national keyword, and that is for the flyaway to see Old Dominion. What is the word?
1: The word is summer, S-U-M-M-E-R, summer.
0: Summertime. Summer. S-U-M-M-E-R 295-819. We're talking round-trip airfare. Two-night hotel stay, two tickets, and two VIP packages to see Old Dominion in Las Vegas. I believe it's Labor Day weekend, correct?
1: Yes, the 4th and 5th.
0: All right, so don't mess around with this.
1: No, don't.
0: Text the word summer. Today is National Bean and Frank's Day. Did you know that?
1: Ooh.
0: Ooh?
1: No, I will not be making that for dinner tonight.
0: I love Bean and Frank's.
1: Do you?
0: Oh, yeah. I love beans, and I love Frank's. Hot dogs. Really good stuff. One big way to celebrate today.
1: You go right ahead. And don't come into work tomorrow either.
0: I was going to say, one way to celebrate is avoid striking matches. Oh.
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0: I-105 WIOV, that's Corey Kent and Co. Wetzel with Rocky Mountain Low. It is Rich and Casey. I don't know if you saw this, but a cattle herder in India recovering after surviving a terrifying encounter with a lioness that had reportedly pinned him to the ground for nearly 30 minutes.
1: Oh, my word.
0: Yeah, it happened when he was on his way to feed his cattle. He said the lioness attacked from behind, knocked him to the ground, and held him while he struggled to break free. Imagine what that must have been like.
1: Terrible.
0: Video from the scene shows the injured man lying beneath the lioness as onlookers shouted and threw stones in an attempt to scare the animal away. But despite the commotion, the lioness refused to move. Instead of fighting back, the gentleman began gently petting the lioness.
1: What?
0: In what witnesses described as an effort to calm the animal. And the unusual strategy appeared to work. After several tense minutes, the lioness eventually released him and then just walked back toward a nearby forest on her own. The guy received treatment. He had serious injuries. He was taken to a local hospital where he continues to receive treatment. But wildlife officials say the chaos created by people yelling may have contributed to the incident.
1: Sure.
0: Although the circumstances remain under control, under investigation.
1: Wow.
0: So I don't know if that's advice. Do you give that kind of advice for somebody? Hey, listen, if you ever get attacked by a lion,
1: just stand there.
0: Just pet it.
1: Yeah.
0: And say, that's a good boy. Hey, what's up, skitty, skitty, meow, meow. Here's Post Malone and Blake Shelton, I-105.

0: I-105 WIOV, Dylan Scott with his latest single, Dear Big City. Post Malone and Blake Shelton right before that. It is the Rich and Casey Show. It's also that time of the morning for some stuff that happened on this day in history, July 13th. It was 189 years ago, Casey Allen. 1837, the Queen Victoria became the first monarch to live in Buckingham Palace. The royal family has never liked living there.
1: Really?
0: Nope. Not according to this.
1: Where do they want to go?
0: Anywhere Castle. But there. Anywhere but there. George V tried to sell it to a hotel chain. George VI called it an icebox. And Queen Elizabeth said, it's a house where you need a bicycle.
1: Oh.
0: 87 years ago today, 1939, Frank Sinatra made his first record, singing From the Bottom of My Heart in Melancholy Mood. Boy, I can't talk
1: today. Melancholy.
0: Yeah. The show's almost over. Thank goodness, because I am just stumbling all over the place. 66 years ago today, 1960, Massachusetts Senator John F. Kennedy won the Democratic presidential nomination. 49 years ago, and it was my first trip to New York City. I was in the blackout that lasted 25 hours.
1: You were?
0: I was. I was stuck at Grand Central Station, the train station there.
1: Of course you were.
0: I was.
1: Of course.
0: Of course. Yeah, the power went out. It was crazy. Crazy, crazy day. 36 years ago, 1990, Ghost, starring Demi Moore, Patrick Swayze, and Whoopi Goldberg was released. 32 years ago, Tanya Harding's ex-husband, Jeff Gillooly, sentenced in Portland, Oregon to 2 years in prison for his role in the attack on Nancy Kerrigan.
1: Oh, yeah.
0: He only served 6 months. Why?
1: Why?
0: And finally,
1: yes,
0: Corey Monteith from Glee was found dead of a drug overdose in his hotel room in Canada 13 years ago today.
1: That was 13 years.
0: Yeah, my goodness. He was only 31 years old. Wow. And there you go, folks. That's some stuff that happened on this day, July 13th in history. And stick around. Dan and Shay coming up next. I want to.
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0: 105 WIOB. That's Miranda Lambert with Gunpowder and Lead. It is the Rich and Casey Show. It's also that time of the morning where I slide out the door. Casey comes over here, takes you till 2 o'clock. But before I go, Casey, if we could get the national keyword one more time we just gave you after 9. It's good till noon.
1: Summer, S-U-M-M-E-R.
0: And that's for a round-trip airfare for two to see Old Dominion in Las Vegas. Two-night hotel stay. We'll hook you up while you're there with some great seats and two VIP packages. So once again, the word is summer, 295-819. Would you do me the honor of showing up at 5 a.m. tomorrow to do a show with me once again?
1: I will.
0: Man, I can make it through the rest of the day. Have a good one. Here's Ella Langley. Weren't for the Wind, I-105.

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13: 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Welcome to Monday. It's Casey Allen on National Barbershop Music Appreciation Day. It's National Beans and Franks Day, National French Fries Day. I think that was last week, too. 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Text that to 95819 if you want to be in the running to win that Old Dominion flyaway that takes you to Vegas over the Labor Day weekend. Coming up next musically, Dustin Lynch will follow Dustin with some Jason Aldean on I-105.
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0: Check in anywhere on the app, on the air, or on your smart speaker. I-105-WIOV. That's Cody Johnson. Good morning. I'm Casey Allen. Up next is music from Jelly Roll. And Bunny XO spoke out about her and Jelly's divorce on her podcast last month. But she has since taken that episode down. And it was one of the highest viewed episodes. It earned her $100,000. But she said, I took it down because I realized I just don't want one of the hardest moments of my life to become a permanent headline. I don't want to live in that. I don't care about the money. If I cared about the money, I would have left it up and let it get another 100 grand. Jelly Roll with Need a Favor is coming up on I-105.
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We are on air and anywhere. Just download that i105 app now. It's a guy with a girl, and his name is Blake Shelton. Good morning. I'm Casey Allen. We are down to four teams in the World Cup. That means France plays Spain, and that'll be tomorrow. And then it's England versus Argentina on Wednesday. But on TV tonight, it's the series premieres of Hot Ones, Extra Heat, and Dancing with the Stars, The Next Pro. Now here's music from Lainey Wilson. Her latest is called Phone, Keys, Wallet on i105.

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0: Check in anywhere on the app, on the air, or on Alexa. 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That is Bailey Zimmerman with Chevy Silverado. I'm Casey Allen. And I know a lot of you say, oh, I can't grow anything. I don't have a green thumb. Don't give me a plant. Well, if you're one of those people that you can't keep anything green alive, maybe you would like this to catch on here. Because over in the UK, there is a hospital for houseplants. Brett Young, in case you didn't know, coming up on I-105.
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0: You can take us anywhere just by listening on our app. Download that for free. Luke Bryan with Drunk on You. Hi there, it's Casey. Luke Bryan joking that country music smells like two things: a perm at a hair salon and funnel cake. And I know that sounds ridiculous, but think about it. Perms were very popular in country music back in the 80s and 90s. And of course, funnel cake is still a staple for all the fairs that the country artists play at. John Party with Boots Off up next.
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1: 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On the air, on the app, or on your smart speaker. I-105 WIOV. That is Josh Ross. I'm Casey Allen with a national keyword for you that's going to expire at noon. It's the word summer. S-U-M-M-E-R. Today is the first day of the last week for this contest. It's the Old Dominion Flyaway. They're going to be in Las Vegas over the Labor Day weekend, September 4th and 5th. You could be there to see them if you're the big winner. It would be a trip for two with your flights covered, hotel covered, two tickets to the show, which is at PH Live at Planet Hollywood Resort and Casino. Also, a Spades VIP package with priority access and exclusive merch. So you have to text the national keyword, summer, and you only have till noon to do it, because at noon, I've got a new national keyword.

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13: And good afternoon. Welcome to this Monday. I'm Casey Allen on National Barbershop Music Appreciation Day, National Beans and Franks Day, and it's National French Fries Day, too. Coming up in the E-Buzz, we now know why about a month ago, Justin Moore took a break from touring to focus on his health. 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Megan Maroney is releasing a new perfume. 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

0: 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Good afternoon, it's Casey with a brand new national keyword. This is the third word of the day, and this is the final week for this contest. It's a contest for you to win to go see Old Dominion in Las Vegas over the Labor Day weekend, September 4th and 5th. 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But if you are the big winner, it would be a trip for two with your flights, hotel, two tickets to the show, and a VIP package. 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

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Morgan Wallen with Just In Case. I'm Casey, and it's time now for your food and drink news. Technically, bananas are not grown on trees. The banana plant is sometimes called a banana tree, but it's actually an herb since it has a succulent stem instead of a wood one. There have been more than 400 different flavors of Kit Kats produced in Japan, including pear, soybean, blueberry cheesecake, green tea, and wasabi. No, thank you. I'll stick with the chocolate. And finally, more of the usual state fair foods that are showing up around the country. Watermelon tacos. I'd try that. Deep fried jelly beans. I'd try that. Pop rock. Pickles, not sure. Dubai chocolate corn dogs, a cotton candy burger, and even chocolate-covered scorpions. That's a big no. And that is your food and drink news.

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Speaking of the coast, remember Pfeiffer Beach, you and me. 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
2: 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You know, nobody's making you go to these shows and show up at these early mornings and traveling like I am. It's kind of like you can have a career as big as you want to, as

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1: 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Riley Green, that is your Music Plus. It's called Think As You Drunk. I'm Casey, and it's time for Did You Know? Did you know, back in the 70s, checking the mail was something that around 87% of us did right when we got home. Now today, only about 45% of us do it. Did you know someone will tailgate over 72% of drivers today? Did you know 1% of us will spend the most money on our pets than anyone else over Christmas? Did you know volunteers who took a short-term memory test and then walked in a park for an hour recalled 20% more? And did you know if you're an average American, you'll become a grandparent for the first time at about the age of 47? And that's Did You Know when I went.
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0: It's called a smart speaker because even Alexa knows. For country in Pennsylvania, it's I-105 WIOV. When it rains, it pours. That's Luke Combs. Good morning. It's Casey. And if you missed my e-buzz this morning, about a month ago, Justin Moore said he was taking a break from touring to focus on his health. He returned to the stage Thursday night and revealed he just got out of rehab, told the audience that his drinking got out of control and he let everyone down, his band, crew, God, and family. He said, "I just got out of rehab for 30 days. This is my 31st day sober. I'm a Christian. I'm not as good of one as I want to be. God has given me so much between my wife and our four awesome kids and my family, a career like this. So I'm trying from this point forward to use my platform even further than I ever have." Megan Maroney is releasing a perfume called Calliope. Comes in a pink heart-shaped bottle and has notes of jasmine, pink peony, mineral musk, and peach blossom. It's available for pre-order and is expected to ship at the end of the month. Taylor Swift and Travis Kelce's massive wedding at Madison Square Garden is estimated to have cost $30 million. Randolph Mantooth, best known for his iconic portrayal of paramedic John Gage on Emergency, passed away on July 9th. He was 80. Sam Neill from Jurassic Park passed away. He was 78 years old. And finally, Prince Archie and Princess Lilibet, long-awaited reunion with their grandfather, King Charles, took place Friday at Highgrove House and the monarch's private country residence in England. There's your e-buzz on I-105.
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8: 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Good afternoon. Thank you for joining me on this Monday. I'm Casey, and I leave you with good news stories. A couple from Tennessee just celebrated 80 years of marriage. Their names? John Carroll. He's 101. And his wife, Jerry, who's 100. And they have 3 children, 7 grandchildren, 21 great-grandchildren, and 1 great-great-grandchild. One of their favorite things to do? Go to the local McDonald's every Friday to get a sausage McMuffin with egg. Employees recently honored them with a special sign under the golden arches celebrating their 80 years together. A 21-year-old woman from Texas turned her front porch into a bakery. Her name is Angela Henson, and her business is called Little Bit Bakery. It's been so popular that people are lining up hours early for her fresh sourdough bread, her English muffins, her cinnamon rolls, and other yummy baked goods. Customers say they love cheering on a young entrepreneur who's following her passion. And a 16-year-old from Florida created a hurricane preparedness program after realizing schools in her area were not teaching students how to stay safe during storms. Her name is Elise Rural, and she was inspired by the impact of Hurricane Irma. So she developed a program that's called Storm Smart, and it covers everything from emergency kits, storm safety, disaster preparation. The program is designed so that students can teach other students, which helps spread hurricane awareness and helps them gain leadership skills at the same time. And those are your good news stories on this Monday afternoon. Here's your national keyword. It's the word hotel, H-O-T-E-L. Text HOTEL to 95819 so that you are in the running to win that Old Dominion flyaway that takes you to Vegas over the Labor Day weekend. Until I talk to you tomorrow, remember, act as if what you do makes a difference. Because it does.
9: Got a girl from the south side, got braids in her hair. First time I seen her walk by, and I about fell up on my chair.

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0: 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I'm Harley. Megan Maroney has announced her own fragrance line coming out. 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

It's called a smart speaker because even Alexa knows. For country in Pennsylvania, it's I-105 WIOV. Well, the National Weather Service made it official after an investigation. It was not a tornado. It caused all the damage in Manheim Township last week and, of course, wreaked havoc with our electricity in Lancaster County. No, it was just really strong straight line winds. We have no major storms in the forecast right now, but we do have a return of the heat into the 90s, near triple digits by Wednesday, although it's going to be a dry heat, which I guess is a consolation. Here's Corey Kent and Co. Wetzel, I-105.

0: Wherever you listen, we are there. On the air, on the app, on your smart speaker, I-105, W-I-O-V. I'm Harley, and I've got your new national text keyword to see Old Dominion bringing your favorite songs back to the stage in Sin City. That's Las Vegas over Labor Day weekend, September 4th and 5th. Old Dominion hits Vegas, and you could be there. A trip for two with flights, hotel, and two VIP tickets to the show with priority access at PH Live at Planet Hollywood could be yours. So text the national keyword. Oh, this is a tough one. Rhythm. I always have to look this one up too, to be honest with you. It's R-H-Y-T-H-M. R-H-Y-T-H-M. Rhythm to 95819 for your chance to win. You text rhythm, don't get the blues. And don't lose out on your chance to win this contest. We got four new keywords coming up tomorrow. Rich and Casey will have your first one in the 6 o'clock hour on I-105 WI.
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2: Now, here's New Holland Chrysler Dodge Jeep Ram traffic on I-105.
3: Lancaster County's accident-free, no delays on 30, just some slowing from the Lititz Pike over to 222, heavy on 501 at Valley Road. 23 and 222 are busy, but looking good, no problems, 441. Into Berks County, we're looking good on 176 and 12. No issues on 61 or 183. I-78's in great shape. Watch your speed, though, on 78 at Frystown. No problems in Lebanon. John Wills, Pack right now traffic.
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22: You know, it's funny, when I think back to what the typical American dinner looked like when you and I were kids, there's usually some kind of meat featured at the center of the plate. Vegetables are there, but often thought of as a side dish. More and more, though, we are coming to realize that a plant-based diet, with little or no meat even, is going to be a healthier way to eat for just about everyone. New study out of the University of Hawaii Cancer Center found that eating a high-quality plant-rich diet that includes whole grains, vegetables, and fruits may prevent cognitive impairment even when people start that diet in their late 50s and 60s. Yeah, it's important to make sure you're getting enough protein, fats, complex carbohydrates. Just because you cut out or even cut back on meat, though, is not a license to eat whatever you want. Focus on eating whole, real foods. I'm Dr. Sanjay Gupta, helping you live a better life.
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0: 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We are 5 days away from Thomas Rhett headlining Hershey Park Stadium. Cannot wait for that show. Man, I remember when Thomas Rhett was an opening act at Hershey Stadium. Now he's the headliner, joined by Niall Horan. Should be a great, great night of music. Gabby Barrett and Tucker Wetmore coming up on I-105 WIOV.
1: Now, here's New Holland Chrysler Dodge Jeep Ram traffic on I-105.
2: Lancaster County got a slow go 30 eastbound Fruitville Pike over to 222, heavy on 741 between 462 and 23. 501 busy at Valley Road, no issues on 441 or 462. Also dealing with an accident in East Hempfield Township, 72 in the area of Lidditz Road. Berks County, no issues on 176 or 12. Looking good, 61 and I-78. John Wilspach, right now traffic.
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17: 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You should be getting 150 minutes of moderate intensity exercise or 75 minutes of vigorous intensity exercise every week, plus strength training and stretching. Number three, sleep. Sleep is when your body and your brain repair themselves. You should be getting 7 to 9 hours a night. And finally, number four often gets forgotten, socialization. It's not a bonus, it's a necessity for a healthy life, finding a sense of community, purpose, and belonging. I'm Dr. Sanjay Gupta, helping you live a better life.
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Check in anywhere on the app, on the air, on your smart speaker. I-105 WIOV. Jason Aldean has himself another number one hit. That's 32 of them, I think, now. The current number one country song in America. It's Don't Tell on Me. I-105 WIOV.

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1: Yeah, I'm excited about The Voice. I definitely think I might be sneaking beers to contestants after rehearsal, especially if they do a good job. I think that's what I would be looking for in a coach.

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1: 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I'm Harley, if you missed it. 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OD in LV over LD weekend. That's Labor Day weekend, September 4th and 5th. So text the national keyword rhythm, R-H-Y-T-H-M. Yep. I wouldn't have gotten that one right on my own. Rhythm to 95819 for your chance to win. The next new keyword is coming up tomorrow. Hopefully an easier one to spell, especially because it's at 6 o'clock in the morning with Rich and Casey on I-105 WIOV.
2: Now, here's New Holland Chrysler Dodge Jeep Ram traffic on I-105.
3: We'll start in Lancaster County. Still that accident in East Enfield Township on 72 at Lititz Road. Going Lancaster Township, Wallbank Road at Blue Ridge Drive. One in East St. Peter Township, 462 at Clayton Avenue. Warwick Township, accident, Furnace Hills Pike. That's 501 at Newport Road. Going Manheim Township on Keller Avenue at the Lititz Pike, Route 501. 30 East running slow from the Fruitville Pike over to 222. 1 mile backlog, 222 south down to 30. Berks County is in good shape. Just a little slow on the West Shore Bypass westbound at 176 from a crash. John Wilspach, right now traffic.
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0: 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I'm Harley, and Luke Combs has broken yet another attendance record, this time overseas. Luke Combs drew 60,000 fans to a concert in Sweden, first time he ever played there, and it's the largest crowd ever for a country concert. The man is the true Mr. Worldwide. I've got him coming up with The Kind of Love We Make on I-105 WIOV.
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2: Lancaster County 30 East, bumper to bumper from 283 over to 222. 30 West got some slowing at the New Holland Pike. A little heavy on 501 and 222 just north of 30. Trying to clear an accident, man. I'm Township Lidditz, Pike Route 501 at Keller Avenue. Got one Warwick Township on the Furnace Hills Pike. That's 501 in the area of Newport Road. Making your way into Berks County, trying to clear that fender bender on the West Shore Bypass. It's westbound 422, right at 176. Still seeing some delays with that. 78's looking good. John Wheel Spike, right now traffic.
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22: A better life with Dr. Sanjay Gupta.
23: I'm feeling lucky to have my college-age kids home with me for a few weeks this summer. And one of the things I know we're going to be talking about, AI. I've started to use it more often at the hospital to get fresh takes on patient problems that I'm trying to solve. And for my girls, well, I know that they are navigating college now with these new powerful tools. Something, frankly, that you and I couldn't have even imagined when we were in school. But while it may be tempting to outsource your studying and your work to these large language models, I beg you not to. And that's because AI chatbots tend to reproduce what researchers call weird viewpoints. That's an acronym: Western, Educated, Industrialized, Rich, and Democratic. Look, AI isn't going away, and admittedly, it can be a really powerful tool, but you don't want it doing your thinking for you. I'm Dr. Sanjay Gupta, helping you live a better life.

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Take us anywhere on our app. Download it for free. I'm Harley. Megan Maroney was asked recently, what is the craziest rumor you have ever heard about yourself? She said the craziest one is that she's dating Kenny Chesney. She's like, no, he's old enough to be my dad. And while she considers him a mentor and a friend, no, they are not an item, but I am going to play them back to back. Megan is coming right up after Kenny.

0: 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All you have to do is figure out how to spell rhythm. I'm going to spell it for you. 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I can already hear you saying, you spelled it too fast. I know. It's R-H-Y-T-H-M. I wouldn't have known how to spell it either if they hadn't spelled it out for me here. All right, the next new keyword is coming up tomorrow morning, 6 o'clock hour. Rich and Casey will have it for you on I-105 WYOV.
1: Now. Here's New Holland Chrysler Dodge Jeep Ram traffic on I-105.
2: Lancaster County, St. Peter Township, dealing with an accident on East Brook Road. That's 896. That's north of 30, just south of 340. Going to find some slow go past the scene of that. Now we've got an accident in Warwick Township, Furnace Hills Pike. That's Route 501 in the area of Newport Road. 30 eastbound, bumper to bumper, 283. Over to 222. Have an accident in Elizabeth Township, Rife Snyder Road at Brubaker Valley Road. Heavy on 272 and also on 501 just north of 30. Berks County trying to clear that accident on the West Shore Bypass. That's westbound 422 at 176. Backlogs there have quickly thinned out. John Wheels back right now traffic.
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21: As someone who's been married nearly 25 years, I'll tell you, there's a lot of great things about having a spouse. And according to a new study out of the University of Miami Health System, marriage might even be linked to a lower risk of cancer. Why? Well, the researchers said people who are married are less likely to engage in risky behavior. They're more likely to get a nudge to go to regular preventive medicine appointments and screenings. And they have a partner to share the load of family obligations, household chores, and finances. No one is saying you should get married in the pursuit of better health. But if you are single, how can you build a strong support system to maybe get some of these same benefits? Do your own research, find out what's important, and then hold members of your squad accountable and let them hold you accountable as well. That can provide a lot of support. I'm Dr. Sanjay Gupta, helping you live a better life.
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0: 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Well, if Kane Brown's kids want a tattoo, he will have a problem with that. Kane says that despite the fact that he loves his tattoos and he has a very close personal relationship with the ink on his body, he wants his children to wait at least until they move out of the house before they get their first tattoo, which I don't think is an unreasonable request, right? If you can afford a tattoo, you could probably afford a down payment on your first apartment. You know, get that security deposit in. Jason Aldean and John Morgan coming up on I-105 WIOV.
1: Now, here's New Holland Chrysler Dodge Jeep Ram traffic on I-105.
2: Starting Lancaster County, dealing with that down pole and wires. Nice Lampeter Township, Old Philadelphia Pike, Route 340 near Airport Road. Fire police directing around that. Then we've got the accident in the intersection, Upper Laycock Township, Newport Road at Horseshoe Road, partially blocked. Elizabeth Township accident, Rafe Snyder Road is now clear. Have an accident, East Hempfield Township, Roarstown Road, 741 at Lincoln Plaza. Lancaster City on the Manheim Pike at Race Street. Got one Eastbrook Road, 896 at Creekview Drive. Heading into Lebanon County, trying to clear one on 934 in the area of Palmyra Belgrove Road. John Wilsbach, right now traffic.
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I'm

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0: 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Well, Zach John King is preparing his debut album. It's called I'm What You Get, and it's due August 28th. His first single is tearing up the charts. 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

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I'm Harley riding off. 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

0: Brown. It's Woman on Country Nights Live. I absolutely love Kane and Caitlin Brown together. 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
25: A better life with Dr. Sanjay Gupta.
26: You know, it's funny, when I think back to what the typical American dinner looked like when you and I were kids, there's usually some kind of meat featured at the center of the plate. Vegetables are there, but often thought of as a side dish. More and more, though, we are coming to realize that a plant-based diet, with little or no meat even, is going to be a healthier way to eat for just about everyone. New study out of the University of Hawaii Cancer Center found that eating a high-quality plant-rich diet that includes whole grains, vegetables, and fruits may prevent cognitive impairment even when people start that diet in their late 50s and 60s. Yeah, it's important to make sure you're getting enough protein, fats, complex carbohydrates. Just because you cut out or even cut back on meat, though, is not a license to eat whatever you want. Focus on eating whole, real foods. I'm Dr. Sanjay Gupta, helping you live a better life.
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1: Thomas Rhett is officially part of Music City history. He received his star on the Music City Walk of Fame last week, introduced by Jordan Davis. In a heartfelt moment, Thomas thanked fans for singing these songs louder than I ever could and said the star may have his name on it, but it belongs to a whole lot of people who have been a part of the journey. Kane Brown says there's one thing his kids won't be doing under his roof: getting tattoos. Kane admits he didn't think much about his own ink at the time, but 10 years later, he's feeling meh about some of it. His oldest, who's 6, already says she wants tattoos like Dad, and Kane's response was simple: you're not getting any. And Ella Langley is keeping her body and mind in shape on tour. She starts her day with warm water, lifts weights, does yoga, and spends time riding outside. When it's glam time, she chills out to R&B legends like Al Green and Bobby Womack, all part of staying grounded in an industry where she says the chance of making it is less than 2%. That's your Country Nights Live news update. I'm Bev Rainey.
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23: Everyone poops. It's not just the name of a classic potty training book. It's a universal truth. Even though everyone does it, almost no one wants to talk about it. Dr. Tricia Pasricha wants to change that. She's the author of a new book. It's called You've Been Pooping All Wrong. And she says there are three critical P's of pooping. The first is propulsion. Both the voluntary push you exert and the involuntary contractions that happen naturally within your body. Top line, when you feel the need to go, don't hold it. The second P is pliability, which refers to stool softness. The keys to this one are making sure you're drinking enough water and eating enough fiber. And the last P is for pelvic floor. If you can get your knees up above your waist while you're on the toilet, like on a stool or a garbage can or a stack of books even, that can make all the difference. I'm Dr. Sanjay Gupta, helping you live a better life.
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